0: That's right. After all the bars are closed on Taste of Country Nights with Evan Paul. And just to let you know, if you're new to the show, you're listening to a guy that has to type with one finger. I'm one of those one finger typers. That's why I'm on the radio. I got Riley Green coming up. Morgan Wallen's on the way. Hang in there for me. It's Kenny Chesney now on Taste of Country Nights.
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0: Man, I'm not supposed to tell you, but I'll tell you. I'll whisper it. 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

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That song, as if Luke Combs needs any help, that song is going viral in itself. Other than just from being Luke Combs, it's blowing up. It's Evan Paul here on Taste of Country Nights, and Megan

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12: Lows dip down to about 52 tonight under partly cloudy skies. Winds out of the northwest, 5 to 10 miles per hour. Sunshine mixed with clouds at times again tomorrow. Slight chance for isolated rain showers. Highs level off around 77. Mainly clear tomorrow night. Lows level off around 53. Mainly clear skies Saturday with highs around 88. 91 Sunday. I'm meteorologist Paul Frombly on 97 Kick. Right now, it's 77 degrees.
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I'm glad they put this song out, because I was ashamed for a while to admit that I had a handyman that would come help us out with stuff at the house, you know? But I do, just because I got tired of breaking stuff. I am very self-aware. It's Evan Paul, Taste of Country Nights. Check this out. Brand new country from Zach John King. It's called Get

0: Taste of Country Nights. Evan Paul here. We are with Blake Shelton. What's the craziest phone number you have stored in your phone?
1: Well, I got some good ones in there just from, you know, being on The Voice for so long. I met, oh my God, so many people. But the one that just happened was John Daly. I met John Daly and we traded phone numbers. I had met him before, but we didn't have each other's phone numbers and we texted a few times. Now, that's an interesting combination, isn't it?
2: That is, yeah.
1: It's probably not a good combination, the two of us. So, yeah.

Justin Moore there with Time's Ticking. I love songs like that that, you know, sometimes you need a reminder that you only go around here one time and you only got a certain amount of time, so let's have a good one. It's Evan Paul with Brand New Country from Hardy, Eric Church, Tim McGraw, and Morgan Wallen. It's called MacArthur.

0: There's an all-star crew for you. Hardy, Tim McGraw, Eric Church, and Morgan Wallen on that one with MacArthur on Taste of Country Nights. It's Evan Paul with you, and let me lay this out for you. We're going to have you wake up a morning in August and pick a friend, and we're going to fly you to Nashville. 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Do whatever you'd like. 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Let's get you in to win this trip to Nashville to see Megan Maroney. 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It's going to ask you for a code there for this dream vacation. It's courtesy of Sony Music on Taste of Country Nights. 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

Another one from Cody Johnson. That's The Fall on Taste of Country Nights with Evan Paul. Thanks for being a part of the show tonight. I got a beer for you. I mean, not for real, but through the radio, I'll give you a beer. Chris Jansen's Me and a Beer is coming up for you in less than 10 minutes. Luke Combs on the way. Now it's Kane Brown on Taste of Country Nights.

0: Taste of Country Nights, Evan Paul with Jason Aldean. All right, you get into a bar fight. Which country artist do you want to have with you on your side?
1: I'd probably take Brantley.
0: I knew you were going to say that.
1: I feel like me and Brantley could do some work, so I'll take him.
2: She said.

0: That is Chris Jansen, Me and a Beer on Taste of Country Nights. Last week, Chris Jansen and Keith Urban actually got up on stage at the Gulf Coast Jam, and they played Days Go By together. That was like a cool thing to watch on Instagram. It's Evan Paul here with you. A New York City funeral home is in hot water after the family finds a stranger in their dad's coffin. Jose Felipe, 84 years old, died recently when his family arrived at the wake last Thursday to say their final goodbyes. The funeral, it was an open coffin, and when they walked up, it wasn't their dad. It was just some random dude. Now listen to this. The funeral home said the mix-up was because they got two bodies with similar names at similar times. Dude, if I was at a funeral, imagine walking up to an open casket to say your final goodbyes and it's somebody you don't even know. Oh my gosh, I would be so mad.
1: Man, I love this place. I've been surfing here since I was a kid. Now, seeing my grandson out on the water, it means everything to me. Watching him and taking in the blue waves, the sea breeze, the blurry horizon.
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14: Lows dip down to about 52 tonight under partly cloudy skies, northerly winds 5 to 10 miles per hour. Sunshine mixed with clouds at times again tomorrow. Slight chance for isolated rain showers. Daytime highs approaching 77. Tomorrow night, lows level off around 53. Mainly sunny and dry Saturday and Sunday, upper 80s. Saturday, low 90s by Sunday. I'm meteorologist Paul Frombly on 97 Kick. Right now, 77.
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Line on Taste of Country Nights. If you didn't know, Florida Georgia Line has been on hiatus for a couple years. They're not together anymore, but recently the two have been spotted hanging out, and Tyler even said they might play some shows as Florida Georgia Line in 2027. So we're hanging on to hope. We're hanging on. It's Evan Paul, and here's brand new country from John Morgan calling Kid Myself on Taste of Country Nights. We

That's Hardy, favorite country song, A Taste of Country Nights. Coming up next, we're going to talk about what's trending in country music news after George Burge and Luke Bryan, they teamed up for Ride Three Times. It's just easier to say that than Ride, Ride.

0: country there from George Burns featuring Luke Bryan. It's called Ride, Ride, Ride on Taste of Country Nights. It's Evan Paul getting a look at what's trending in country music news at tasteofcountry.com. Riley Green is one of the busiest guys in country music right now. He was just on Marshall's, the Yellowstone spinoff, and he's going to be a coach on the upcoming season 30 of The Voice. Now, Riley Green is very pumped that he's going to be on The Voice. He says there's two reasons that he got that job. One of them was that he taught Jimmy Fallon how to do the duck call on the Jimmy Fallon show. What was the other reason that Riley Green says he got the look to be on The Voice? You can see at tasteofcountry.com.
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We get the best interviews because Evan Paul is a great listener, or he just won't let them leave. As of now, no police reports have been filed.

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Man, she has the catchiest songs. Ella Langley's latest, Be Her, on Taste of Country Nights. Coming up, I got Luke Bryan on the way, Thomas Rhett, Megan Maroney. Now, Morgan Wallen featuring Ernest and Cowgirls. She'll

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1: Excited for Jordan to stop by tomorrow night. Here he is with Thomas Rhett and Ain't a Bad Life on Taste of Country Nights.

0: New country there from Luke Bryan. That's called Country and She Knows It on Taste of Country Nights with Evan Paul. Shout out to all my dog owners out there and cats. We're a cat household with me and my wife there. But what are the top 10 burning questions that people have for their pets? Someone actually did a survey on what pet owners really wish they could ask their pets. Here are some of the top things. Which family members do you like and dislike? Am I a good owner? What's your favorite type of food? Do you wish I did anything differently? What's your favorite thing we do together? These are the top questions people wish they could ask their pet. Do you understand every word I say? Do you like your life? Are you happy? The thing I always want to know, any animal that we've ever had, is what they're actually thinking, if they can understand what I'm saying. Because I have a theory that our pets actually know every word we're saying, and they think we're stupid. Hang on, I'm coming back. I got Dierks Bentley on the way, Ella Langley with Choosing Texas, and Luke Combs coming up with Taste of Country Nights with Evan Paul.
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11: Lows dip down to about 52 tonight under partly cloudy skies. Northerly winds 5 to 10 miles per hour. Sunshine mixed with clouds at times again tomorrow. Slight chance for isolated rain showers. Daytime highs approaching 77. Tomorrow night, lows level off around 53. Mainly sunny and dry. Saturday and Sunday, upper 80s. Saturday, low 90s by Sunday. I'm meteorologist Paul Frombly on 97 KICK. Right now, it's 76 degrees.
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0: hanging out here with Luke Combs. What's the deal on the new house? Are you guys still living in the two bedroom house?
1: So me and my wife been building a house for about a year now that should be done in about a year from now. So we're anxiously awaiting the finishing of that.
0: Okay.
1: But we're in the same house. We will for about 8 months have three children in the same bedroom. So three under four in the same bedroom. That's about as big as this that we're standing in right now.
0: Wow.
1: So it's going to be very interesting times.
2: A 40 HP Johnson on a flat bottom metal boat. Coke cans and BB guns, barbed wire and old fence posts.

0: That is new country from Parmalee. It's called God Knew Better. 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

Nights, new one called What If We Don't on your Taste of Country Nights daily download. This is the part of the show where we hit the brakes and we play two brand new country songs back to back for you to check out what's next in country music. You're going to be hearing a lot of this one. It's John.

0: I'm hanging out with Lady A here on Taste of Country Nights. And we were talking about how Dave from the band used to act like the tour manager of the band back in the day. Charles is saying something about that.
1: I still remember Dave on the phone, though, calling as if pretending. He was our, and pretending, yeah. Going, yeah, I've got this group, and you'll love it. Three-part harmonies.
2: Fantastic.
1: It harkens back to a day, and
3: 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They need $200.
1: Wow. Gas. There's no budget. Could you make it $250?
0: Wow, that's awesome.
2: You gotta make that sale. Come on.
0: Yeah, well, you can retire and be an agent, man.

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1: Excited for that tomorrow night. Taste of Country Nights with Evan Paul. If you like having all five fingers on your hand, you want to stay away from this lawn chair that just got recalled by the Consumer Product Safety Commission because it can amputate your fingers. The chair is a Giantex lawn chair sold on Amazon between August 23 and October 25. It's recalled due to a chance for you to get your finger amputated because that happened to a customer as they were going to their kids' like ball game. You know, they open up their chair and it's not funny, but their finger got cut off. So you need to, you know, be on a lookout for those recalled lawn chairs by the brand Giantex. Don't say I didn't warn you. Coming up next, I got New Country, Luke Combs on the way, Jelly Roll, and Dan and Shay. They've got a brand new powerful track called Say So. I'll play that for you next on Taste of Country Nights.
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11: Lows dip down to about 52 tonight under partly cloudy skies. Northerly winds 5 to 10 miles per hour. Sunshine mixed with clouds at times again tomorrow. Slight chance for isolated rain showers. Daytime highs approaching 77. Tomorrow night, lows level off around 53. Mainly sunny and dry Saturday and Sunday. Upper 80s Saturday, low 90s by Sunday. I'm meteorologist Paul Frombly on 97 Kick. Currently, it's 68 degrees.
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0: I got Dan and Shay here with me on Taste of Country Nights. What is currently, what do you require backstage? What's on your list?
1: Not much.
2: Literally nothing. Like, we're so simple out there on the road. We don't even have waters in our dressing room, which sometimes it gets hot out there, right? We get off stage and we're dying. We're like scooping in the sink. You know, some of these stadiums, this is the weirdest pet peeve ever. I totally get the initiative, like water saving, environmental thing. The sensor sinks, right? Trying to wash your hands, or like you're out there trying to shave before a show and the water just doesn't run. I feel like I end up wasting more water than just the old school flip the thing 100%. And let it roll. But whenever you got a good one, you can go under and do like the, you know, cup your hand and drink the water. And sometimes somebody be like, dude, we'll get you a bottle of water. Here you go.
0: But you guys have won Grammys.
2: Literally nothing. I just feel like I don't like wasting things, and I don't want to get like a big spread and then we don't touch any of it.
1: Yeah. It's
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Now it's Lauren Elena featuring Chase Matthew and All My Exes on Taste of Country Nights. Another

0: New country there from Lauren Elena featuring Chase Matthew. It's called All My Exes. And you would think that'd be like Lauren Elena's husband's least favorite song, you know, a song about her exes. But she told me that's her husband's favorite song of hers. It's Evan Paul getting a look at what's trending in country music news at tasteofcountry.com. Riley Green is one of the busiest guys in country music right now. He was just on Marshall's, the Yellowstone spinoff, and he's going to be a coach on the upcoming season 30 of The Voice. Now, Riley Green is very pumped that he's going to be on The Voice. He says there's two reasons that he got that job. One of them was that he taught Jimmy Fallon how to do the duck call on the Jimmy Fallon show. What was the other reason that Riley Green says he got the look to be on The Voice? 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
10: Are you ready for a barefoot blue jean night with Jake Owen? 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Thursday, Aaron Lewis takes the stage, and we'll have every country boy in the crowd singing. 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
1: 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Your three most requested new country songs of the night. Number 3.

Man, if you're trying to dance to that, you got to be out of breath by now. Tucker Wetmore in at number three with Brunette. It's Evan Paul. Countdown the three most requested songs of the night. Don't blame the messenger if your song didn't make the countdown. That just means not enough people called or texted to the radio station to get it on tonight. Tomorrow's a new day. In at number two, a brand new entry to our countdown. It's Kane Brown, his latest track called Woman, on your Taste of Country Nights.

here's something I've said hundreds of times. That was Luke Combs in at number one with Sleepless in a Hotel Room, Taste of Country Nights. Wrapping up your top three countdown of your most requested songs of the day. And hang on for a brand new track I want you to check out from Jacob Hackworth. That's going to be right after Dustin Lynch on Taste of Country Nights.

0: 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It's called What Took You So Long on Taste of Country Nights.
1: We are over here sorting packages at FedEx, and I went around and got a couple requests for you from some of the people I work with. Danny wants to hear Post Malone. He said anything you can play from Post Malone will be great. And Jamie over there wants to hear Lainey Wilson, and I'll take anything from Luke Bryan. I just love him. Anything from Luke you could play will be great for me. Thank you.
0: Dang, I'm glad I brought my server's pad over here. I wrote down everybody's order. I think I could get all those done for you. That'll be coming up next. I'll try to get a couple of those in there. A Taste of Country Nights. 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
12: Lows dip down to about 52 tonight under partly cloudy skies. Northerly winds 5 to 10 miles per hour. Sunshine mixed with clouds at times again tomorrow. Slight chance for isolated rain showers. Daytime highs approaching 77. Tomorrow night, lows level off around 53. Mainly sunny and dry Saturday and Sunday. Upper 80s Saturday, low 90s by Sunday. I'm meteorologist Paul Frombly on 97 KICK. Right now, it's 66 degrees.
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0: Taste of Country Nights. We're hanging out with our guest co-host tonight, Kenny Chesney. What's the difference, would you say, like when you're playing one of your stadium shows as opposed to like a small, intimate show? Like, what's the difference as a performer?
1: Well, it's two different animals. You know, to go to a stadium show, when I first started doing stadium shows, I went, wow, there's a lot more ground to cover. You know, I got to the point where we felt really good in arenas and we'd worked our way up to that point. And then we started going to the stadiums, and that's a whole different, you know, different level. But we've been doing the stadiums now since 2005. It's crazy to think about. So in the planning and in the production and in the planning of the set list, in my brain, I'm going, okay, how good a shape are you going to have to be in to do this? And it's always, I got to be, you know, the music's one thing.

Post Malone, Blake Shelton, Pour Me a Drink. You can thank Post Malone for Blake Shelton's last album. Blake said he was re-energized when he worked with Post Malone, and it made him fired up to want to make new country, and that's why he made that last album. It's Evan Paul. Here's Lainey Wilson. She's a newlywed, by the way. If you didn't know, she just got married a couple weeks ago. Got the pictures for you at tasteofcountry.com. Here's Heart Like a Truck. I know.

Russell Dickerson and Happen to Me on Taste of Country Nights. That is Russell Dickerson's biggest song to date. It is everywhere. I heard it at a Walgreens the other day. Let's check out this brand new one together. It's Water at a Wedding from Graylin James. It's on Taste of Country Nights.

0: New country there from Graylin James. That's called Water at a Wedding on A Taste of Country Nights with Evan Paul. Appreciate you having me on this Thursday night. Been getting a lot of phone calls tonight. Thank you guys for checking in. There's been some crazy things. I don't know. Is it a full moon out there? I haven't been able to look, but certainly some crazy things out there happening with people listening. Coming up next, Morgan Wallen's got a pack of cigarettes. He's in the back packing them up right now. 20 cigarettes is coming up. And Ella Langley, her duet with Morgan Wallen, got to play that as well, called I Can't Love You Anymore. That's going to kick us off next. Thanks for jamming with us tonight on Taste of Country Nights with Evan Paul.
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9: Are you ready for a barefoot blue jean night with Jake Owen? Then buckle up. Kickin' the Country is back June 10th through the 13th. Wednesday night, we kick it off loud with Jackal. Guitar screaming, crowd roaring, no easing into it. Thursday, Aaron Lewis takes the stage, and we'll have every country boy in the crowd singing. Friday is always going to be a party when Neil McCoy shows up. Yes, Billy's got his beer goggles on. And then Jake Owen lights it up with Barefoot Blue Jean Night energy. 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
5: Lows level off around 52 overnight under mainly clear skies. North winds 5 to 10 miles per hour. Slight chance of rain showers Friday. High temperatures reach up to 77. Sunshine mixed with clouds at times. Lows around 54 Friday night. Slight chance for storms. Mainly clear and dry Saturday and Sunday. Upper 80s Saturday. Low 90s by Sunday. I'm meteorologist Paul Frombly on 97 Kick. Right now, it's 62 degrees.
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3: Mainly clear overnight with lows around 52. Northerly winds 5 to 10 miles per hour. Slight chance for showers. Friday, daytime highs approaching 77. Sunshine mixed with clouds at times. Clear skies Friday night. Slight chance of thunderstorms. Lows around 54. Dry and turning much warmer Saturday and Sunday with highs from the upper 80s to the low 90s. I'm meteorologist Paul Frobley on 97 Kick. Currently, it's 60 degrees.

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6: Mainly clear overnight with lows around 52. Northerly winds 5 to 10 miles per hour. Slight chance for showers. Friday, daytime highs approaching 77. Sunshine mixed with clouds at times. Clear skies Friday night. Slight chance of thunderstorms. Lows around 54. Dry and turning much warmer Saturday and Sunday with highs from the upper 80s to the low 90s. I'm meteorologist Paul Trombley on 97 Kick. Right now, 59.
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1: 97 Kick. Mainly clear overnight with lows around 52. Northerly winds 5 to 10 miles per hour. Slight chance for showers. Friday, daytime highs approaching 77. Sunshine mixed with clouds at times. Clear skies Friday night. Slight chance of thunderstorms. Lows around 54. Dry and turning much warmer Saturday and Sunday with highs from the upper 80s to the low 90s. I'm meteorologist Paul Frobley on 97 Kick. Currently 56.
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4: Here's your weatherology forecast, brought to you by Ag Country. Lows dip down to about 52 overnight under mainly clear skies, northerly winds 5 to 10 miles per hour. Slight chance of rain showers Friday. Daytime highs approaching 77. Sunshine mixed with clouds at times. Clear skies Friday night. Slight chance of thunderstorms. Lows dip down to about 54. I'm meteorologist Paul Frombly on 97 Kick. Right now, 56.
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5: Slight chance of rain showers today. Otherwise, partly cloudy. High temperatures reach up to 77. Northerly winds, 5 to 10 miles per hour. Clear skies tonight. Slight chance of thunderstorms. Lows level off around 54. High of 89 tomorrow. Bright sunshine. Mainly clear skies Sunday with highs around 92. 82, chance for storms Monday. I'm meteorologist Paul Frombly on 97 Kick. Currently, it's 57 degrees.
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1: Sometimes you just got to tell a kid. That's what we have going on today. And am I wrong? That is when someone has something going on in their life or something has happened and they feel like they could possibly be wrong, but they want you to judge them. And that is exactly why Denise is on the phone with us right now. Denise, what's going on? Why on Am I Wrong today?
2: Hey, guys. Thanks for having me on. The short version is me and my family, we were at a resort up north and having a great time. And I decided, you got to keep kids entertained. So I said, hey, kids, I'm going to take you all out on the boat. We're going to go fishing today.
1: Oh, fun.
2: Right?
1: Nice.
2: Yeah. I didn't even have to work that hard. They were like immediately excited to get on the boat.
1: Heck yeah. Kids and fishing, man, you don't got to ask more than once usually.
2: No, exactly. They were like, yeah, I can. And we had met, a new kid who was about 14. And, I just like, he's like, can I come too? I'm like, sure, everybody's welcome. Mm-hmm. If your parents say sure, yes, of course. So we're on the boat and everyone's having a great time. But this one kid, this new kid, I didn't know, I've never seen him before, but he seemed friendly enough on the shore. But let me tell you, this kid wouldn't shut up. Okay. He's like, where are we going? Where do you know where you're going? Do you need a license to drive a boat? Are we going to get fish? How many fish? I mean, you said we were going to get fish. I told my mom I was going fishing. I don't see any fish in the water. Do you have any sunscreen? I mean, you're getting older. The sun is going to affect your skin. Yes, I know. The sun could affect your skin. I mean, you look old already, but you don't want to look any worse. On and jeez. On and on. And then he started telling all the other kids what to do. Like, why we could possibly die out here. Because finally, I was like, will you shut the F up?
1: Ooh,
2: I know.
3: Drop the hammer on him.
1: I'm guessing you didn't say F, though, right?
2: I did the F-bomb, guys.
1: Okay.
2: I did the
1: thank
2: F-bomb.
1: You for editing that for radio, because yeah. I wasn't ready for that.
2: Yes. Yes. I mean, I feel terrible. But it just came out. Because he wouldn't shut up. It was like, first it was me, then, how I look, then there's no fish. Then he started scaring the kids, and then they were in a frenzy, and it was like out of control. I had to stop him. I was afraid for my mental health and for the health of the kids on the boat. They just were, we were having a great time, and then he's like scaring the pants off of them.
1: So you told a 14-year-old to shut the F up. And
2: right.
1: Now you feel bad about it.
2: He did.
1: Right.
2: I feel bad, but I...
1: Now, Brian, as somebody with no children, how do you feel about this?
3: Well, sometimes they just have to learn. They have to learn the hard way. Like, unfortunately, I don't want to say you're right, because I don't want to condone, swearing at kids, obviously. But I can understand the pressure of it all. Like, how many kids do you have? Like, do you have of your own?
2: I have three.
3: You have three kids, and then you have an extra one on top of it, plus you and your husband, and you're decided to take four kids fishing. Yeah. I would probably swear in that situation, too.
1: That's stressful. That is very stressful.
3: Yeah.
1: Now, let me say this. As the father of a 14-year-old young man, mm-hmm. My son, Vincent, would never act like this because I've taught him to be respectful around adults. Now, the flip side is, if he was acting like this, I would understand if you lost your cool and told him to shut up. I wouldn't be happy about it, but I would understand.
2: Oh.
1: I know that sounds harsh, but I think it's more of a reflection on the parents than the kid that he's out there just being that rude because he hasn't been taught manners. The addition of the F word is what kind of just ramps it up a lot. So maybe you weren't right, but I kind of get it. Well, here's the thing. Brian Riley and I can almost kind of understand. We're not saying you're right. We're not saying you're wrong. But now it's time for you to face your judgment, okay? So here's what we're going to do. We're going to put you on hold. You'll be able to hear all the calls and all the texts. And we'll find out, are you wrong for telling another person's kid who is being extremely rude to shut the F up? All right?
2: I mean, I understand to use the F word. You understand.
1: No, it just slipped out. I get it. It happens sometimes. It feels better when you say it sometimes. So hold on. We're going to get your judgment, okay?
2: Okay.
0: Midwest Proud. 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
1: Slight chance of rain showers today. Otherwise, partly cloudy. High temperatures reach up to 77. Northerly winds, 5 to 10 miles per hour. Clear skies tonight. Slight chance of thunderstorms. Lows level off around 54. High of 89 tomorrow. Bright sunshine. Mainly clear skies Sunday with highs around 92. 82 chance for storms Monday. I'm meteorologist Paul Frombly on 97 Kick. Currently 58.
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0: like to curse at another person's kid. That's what's happening this morning. And Am I Wrong here on the Kelly Jordan Show. Denise is sitting on hold because she tried to take a kid out fishing. The kid was being super annoying, super insulting, scaring the other kids. And finally, she told us that she told that kid.
1: Finally, I was like, will you shut the F up?
0: And she feels kind of guilty about it now. Wants to know, is she wrong? 320-656-9453 is the phone number. Hello.
2: Well, I was just calling and on the, am I wrong?
0: Yeah, what's up?
2: It takes a village to raise a child. You ever heard that expression?
0: I have heard that expression, and I agree with it.
2: She was not wrong. Kids today need to realize others are not going to tolerate their behavior.
0: True.
2: It's just the parents are not enough to control their behavior.
0: But, as I said, I would not appreciate her cursing at my kid. But if my kid was... But I still get it.
3: Like, if your kid's being a pain in the ass...
0: I would have been mad. But, she tried to take my... Say she tried to take my kid fishing and all this kind of... It's obviously a nice person. So, clearly, she was driven... She was driven to this.
3: To the depths.
2: Yeah.
0: Yeah.
2: But, yeah, kids need to realize that not everyone's going to put up with their... shenanigans.
0: Do you have kids of your own?
2: Oh, I got six.
0: Oh, dang.
3: Oh, so you've dropped the hammer on them once or twice, I'm assuming.
2: Oh, you doggone Skippy, and I'd do it to anybody's kid if they got on the wrong side of it.
3: Sometimes it just comes out and you don't even expect it.
0: Yeah. Oh, your phone's breaking up, but hey, we appreciate the call. Thank you. 320-656. Man, six kids.
3: Yeah.
0: 320-656-9453 is the phone number. Do you think that Denise is wrong for what she did?
3: We got a lot of text rolling in. Johnny saying, don't feel terrible. The kid needed a good STF, from an adult. Props for you for not being soft.
0: It's the cursing that, if she would have just been like, hey, will you shut up?
3: Well,
0: it would be much less than the Effenheimer.
3: Well, here's the other thing. On the other side of the flip side, Chelsea texting in, she is wrong. What if the child was autistic and didn't understand social cues or something along those lines? I get that they need to be talked to, but the way you went about it was wrong.
0: The parents should have said something then. If they're like, hey, yes, take our son fishing. Just know he's autistic and doesn't really get social cues.
3: Right. A 701 number saying, don't feel bad. His parents have probably had to tell him the exact same thing before. 320 number saying, if they're with me, they become my kids. I would have told my kids the same thing. So it's totally justified. Now, CJ saying, adults need to be able to keep their cool and be a positive example. If she would have shut down the rudeness sooner, she wouldn't have been so frustrated and had to use the Heimer.
0: Yeah.
3: There's plenty of blame to go around, but she was out of line. And Caitlin saying she is valid for her feelings. She is wrong for her delivery. She could have handled it much better.
0: Kind of seems like that's where we're at, right?
3: Right.
0: Like, it's like everybody understands, especially when she says she had three kids of her own.
3: Yes.
0: So she's got four kids on a boat fishing.
3: Plus, and then trying to make sure that all of them get the same amount of attention with each other.
0: Yeah. Somebody texted in and said, I don't think she's wrong. Just don't make it a habit. That's exactly right. Like, next time, don't do it. You know you can't handle it. Don't do it. I know personally, I would not be able to handle it, so I wouldn't even invite somebody else's kid out.
3: But what if it was like your son's friend or your daughter's friend?
0: Oh, that's totally different. But some strange kid that I meet at a resort.
3: Sure.
0: I would get annoyed so quick. And so I know that I have that shortcoming, so I just wouldn't do it.
3: How do you think you would handle it if it was one of your kid's friends though?
0: I don't know. I still wouldn't drop an F-bomb on him.
3: Would you do you, I don't even know if you would drop it around your kids. Would you?
0: I try not to.
3: Okay.
0: As my kids are getting older, I'm letting it slip. Not the F-bomb, the S-bomb though.
3: Oh, the S one.
0: That one's coming out, but the F-bomb seems so harsh.
3: Sure.
0: You know? And a lot of people are like, oh, I swear in front of my kids. That's fine. That's your choice. I just choose not to.
3: I figure if you do the one, you're gonna, it's just, that's when you know they mean business. Like when my dad swore, I was like, oh, dang, he means
0: yeah,
3: it.
0: I would never swear at my kids, but no. I swear around them.
3: Sure.
0: Once in a while. Once in a great while.
3: Just drop a big one.
0: Even though they're getting older, and I'm sure they curse their heads off when I'm not around.
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6: Slight chance of rain showers today. Otherwise, partly cloudy. High temperatures reach up to 77. Northerly winds, 5 to 10 miles per hour. Clear skies tonight. Slight chance of thunderstorms. Lows level off around 54. High of 89 tomorrow. Bright sunshine. Mainly clear skies Sunday with highs around 92. 82 chance for storms Monday. I'm meteorologist Paul Frombly on 97 Kick. Currently 58.
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0: right, it's time for Am I Wrong? Well, we've been doing Am I Wrong, talking to Denise, who told somebody else's kid to STFU.
1: Yeah.
0: Well, shut the F up.
1: Sometimes you just got to, though.
0: And so we're asking you, is it wrong? 320-656-9453. What's up? Whoops. Wrong button. Hello?
2: You know, I guess I kind of came in towards the end of it, but speaking from experience, I have four kids of my own. One of mine was spirited, we'll say that. And that one had other spirited friends who lacked parenting.
0: Okay.
2: And my house became the place that all of these little spirited teenagers basically lived at, and at any given time, I would have, you know, four or five extra kids on top of my four kids,
0: right,
2: who were staying long periods of time at my house because I guess their parents didn't seem to mind where they stayed.
0: Right.
2: And they, as this little spirited group, did lots of things that, you know, you wouldn't want them to do. Like the amount of times I would catch them smoking in my house.
1: Yeah.
2: Or
0: so
2: things
0: would you,
2: like that.
0: They so would you discipline them then?
2: Completely tore up my basement. I'll tell you what I did. They all knew that if I caught them doing something they shouldn't do, that I would smack them upside the back of their head.
0: Hey, and it got to the point, girl!
1: That's what my mom would do.
0: Yas queen!
2: It got to the point where when I would catch them, they would just bow their heads forward because they knew it was coming.
1: As they should.
0: They knew the smack was coming. Thank you so much for the phone call this morning. We appreciate it. A few more texts, Brian Riley, before we give her a judgment.
1: Yeah, Brian texting in. I don't think she's wrong for scolding him. I would not have hesitated to do the same thing. The F-bomb was the unnecessary.
0: Yeah, that's
1: part,
0: what everybody
1: though.
0: Has an issue with, and we get that.
1: You know, a lot of people texting in saying that they would have just thrown him overboard or just brought him to the beach or done something along those lines.
0: Can you imagine just dropping him off at the beach? Like, hey, kid, you got to get the hell out of here.
1: Hey, you got to go somewhere else.
0: I'm ruining this for everybody.
1: I can't do that. Or just drop him off if there's like a bar there. Hey, go get us all some Cokes and then just drive back. See you later. Brian, unfortunately, I believe she is wrong. The old saying is, it's not what you say, it's how you say it. Why am I getting called out for that?
0: That's a great question.
1: But also, I agree.
0: Probably because you don't have kids.
1: Yeah, that's right. But I also agree with that. It is, you know, how you say something, especially because if they are young, like Michael texting in, how old was the kid? We don't know how old the kid was.
0: She guessed 14.
1: Okay, well, then it was okay. But younger than that, you know, you're making an impression on the kid. So I can understand where the 320 number is coming from.
0: Yeah, all right. I think we got enough here for a judgment.
1: Come on.
0: All right, Denise, you heard all the calls. You heard all the texts. Your judgment today, and am I wrong? Much like Brian Riley and I said, we all can kind of understand, but it doesn't make it right.
1: No.
3: I wish you were there. I wish
0: but is it the
3: all
0: worst,
3: these people were there.
0: Is it the worst thing that's ever going to happen to that kid? No. He's 14. He'll be fine. And maybe
1: he'll survive.
0: Maybe you taught him a lesson. It's weird when it's somebody else's kid.
3: Right, but I'm sure he's heard worse. And, you know, he was jeopardizing our safety. But anyway,
0: right.
3: You know,
0: well,
3: I can go on and on.
0: As we've all said. This is a first in Am I Wrong that everybody understands why you did it, but it maybe just wasn't the right choice of words.
1: They understand, you know, you're gonna react the way you're gonna react because you just kind of got fed up. Maybe just the word choice, you know, just use something less vulgar.
3: This kid was hanging overboard. I mean, this was, you know, it was getting scary.
1: Well, at that point, you should have just let him fall. You learn the hard way.
3: I think you're right.
0: It's an even better lesson. So
1: learn the hard way.
3: You know what? Next time, I'm going to do just that.
0: Next time, just go with your own kids.
1: Yeah, or next time, don't invite them. That might also be a better play.
3: No more strangers on the boat. Got it.
0: That's right. Well, Denise, we thank you for being on the air with us this morning for Am I Wrong? And
3: thank you. My
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6: Slight chance of rain showers today. Otherwise, partly cloudy. High temperatures reach up to 77. Northerly winds, 5 to 10 miles per hour. Clear skies tonight. slight chance of thunderstorms. Lows level off around 54. High of 89 tomorrow. Bright sunshine. Mainly clear skies Sunday with highs around 92. 82 chance for storms Monday. I'm meteorologist Paul Frombly on 97 Kick. Currently 58.
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0: to be up this early, you might as well have some fun. You're listening to The Kelly Jordan Show.
1: I love this kind of stuff. So what are the videos that built YouTube? That's what we had this morning on The Kelly Jordan Show. And they came out with this list that these are like the first viral videos that really put YouTube on the map. Some of them are kind of like, I don't know, they're cutesy, kind of lame or whatever. So we didn't get the audio for those. We just kind of went over these and found some of our favorites. Now, see if you remember all of these. This one I remember watching when me and my wife were like, well, no, this was 2010, so we were already
2: 15 years ago. So
1: yeah, 15 years ago, we were already married at the time. Anyway, 30. This one I remember.
3: Well, obviously we have a rapist in Lincoln Park. He's climbing in your windows. He's snatching your people up, trying to rape them. So y'all need to hide your kids, hide your wife, and hide your husband because they're raping everybody out here.
1: Now, obviously, the subject matter is not that funny, but no. That's one of the first interviews I remember of someone on the news where I was like, oh, is this real? And I remember they started doing the remixes of this thing.
2: Oh.

0: That was number 10 on the list of the videos that built YouTube.
1: I mean, to be fair, that song was a banger. When they made that remix.
0: It absolutely was. Now, my favorite video is not on here, but we'll get to that later. Number 9 on the list. We won't do all 10 because that would take forever, and some of them aren't that good, but... Okay. I had totally forgotten about this, and it's crazy what used to make a video go viral on YouTube, because this video only has like 7 million views, but back in the day, that was considered viral. Do you remember my new haircut?
1: Yes!
0: It was like a Jersey Shore parody? Yes! Here's the audio of it.
2: You know what this is? This is my new haircut. You know what that means? Get some. My boys, they're coming out, they all got the same haircut, they're getting some.
1: Yeah. Can't play much of it on the radio.
0: No, and that's 2007, and the quality is just terrible on that.
1: That video was one of the funnier videos, because it was right around the time like Jersey Shore was about to, like...
0: No one was doing videos like that at the time.
1: No, and he was just making a mockery of it, and it was to a T.
0: And he doesn't even make videos anymore. Like, that dude could... nobody knew what YouTube was going to become back then, that it could become a profession.
1: People were just making ridiculous videos and posting them online for comedy.
0: Now, this one... So then, number 8 on the list is Keyboard Cat. That video is actually from 1984, but it went viral. Badger's animated music video was number 7 on the list.
1: Don't know that one.
0: Shoes was number 6. Mm. Charlie the Unicorn wasn't that funny. That was number 5. You remember that?
1: No, but somebody texted that one in. Hunter texted that one in saying Narwhal Song, Charlie the Unicorn, and Potter Puppet Pals were all their the YouTube videos that they loved.
0: How about this one? This was I'm so surprised that this one went viral because it was just literally a home video.
3: Oh, ouch! Ouch! Ouch, Charlie!
0: Charlie bit me, or Charlie bit my finger was number 4 on the list.
1: I think those guys ended up selling that video rights.
0: Really?
1: I think they did it. Remember, what were those NFTs? Is that what it was?
0: Yeah.
1: They sold the NFT rights for like $100,000.
0: I would have no idea how that would even work.
1: I have no idea, but they made $100,000 off that one video, which, hey, that's their own.
0: Pretty darn good, especially just a home video of two kids sitting on the thing. Now, this is number 3 on the list. This is another one we can't really play hardly any of, and I'm not even sure what this is. You remember Drinking Out of Cups from 2006?
4: Yeah. I think she's Miss Sand drinking out of cups, being a bitch.
0: I don't even know. I remember Drinking Out of Cups, but I don't remember what that was.
1: So the backstory is it was a guy, I believe, that took some hallucinogens.
0: Oh.
1: And they recorded him, and they were like, hey, we're going to record it just to see what you see when you do it.
0: Okay.
1: And that's what he saw. Like, everything he was saying is what he was seeing.
0: So it's like a trip log kind of thing.
1: Yeah. And then they ended up putting a lizard guy as the voiceover.
0: Right.
1: So it was like the first animated dub over of all time back in 06 or whenever it came out.
0: Yeah, 2006 is when that came out.
1: That video is awesome.
0: This one I remember because I remember listening to a Chicago radio station and they did a house remix of this in like their Rush Hour mix that they were doing.
1: Yeah.
0: And you and I know this one very well from 2007.
5: Chocolate rain. Some stay dry and others feel the pain. Chocolate rain.
0: This is the first one that I remember going like really viral. Because this one has 141 million views. This one went really...
5: Books say it can't be here again. Chocolate rain.
0: You said that dude went to the University of Minnesota?
1: Yeah, he was like super smart, actually.
0: Yeah, he was. That was number 2 on the list. And that was, what was his name? I forgot what his real name was.
1: Tay Zonday. Come on, how do you forget Tay Zonday?
0: And then number 1 on the list of the videos that they say built YouTube. And I've heard this 10 million times in my life. It's from 2005.
6: All right, thumbs up.
7: Ready, guys?
6: Let's do this.
1: Oh, that one is so good.
0: Why is that so funny?
1: It is so good. It's just a bunch of guys talking World of Warcraft, like, strategy. And he's like, all right, I've had enough of this.
0: Oh,
1: my God.
0: And
1: then he just goes and unloads and kills everybody. Everybody gets killed because of it. And everyone's just mad at him the whole thing. God dang it, Leroy.
0: Leroy.
1: I'm actually surprised some of the other videos that, like, make this list.
0: What is, because my favorite didn't make it on here.
1: Neither did mine.
0: What is yours?
1: Mine is the leprechaun.
0: The news story?
1: Yeah, it's what is it? The Crichton leprechaun story or something? It's like a news story of there's a leprechaun in the trees in the hood, and it's awesome.
0: I have it here.
6: Pictures. To me, it looked like a leprechaun to me. I got to look up in the tree. Who else in the leprechaun say yay?
1: you got to watch
7: the witnesses say the leprechaun only comes out at night. If you shine a light in its direction, it suddenly disappears. This
0: a sketch.
7: Yeah. What many of you say the leprechaun looks like. Others find it hard to believe and have come up with their own theories and explanations for the image.
8: My theory is it's casting a shadow from the other lady.
1: This lady's the best.
9: Could be a crackhead that got hold to the wrong stuff. Get up in a tree and play a leprechaun.
0: That's so good.
1: The amateur sketch, like, you have to watch it for the amateur sketch.
0: Yeah.
1: Because the amateur sketch is absolutely fantastic.
0: Now, mine was another one of those. It was another news interview, but it was this guy, Charles Ramsey. Now, I don't remember if a lot of people would remember this, but it was about some kidnapped girls that were in the basement. They actually made the show for Netflix, The Unbreakable Kimmy Schmidt.
1: Okay.
0: I don't know if you remember that show.
1: I know the show. I've never seen it.
0: They kind of made it loosely based on this story. And this guy's interview.
10: We see this dude every day. I mean, every day.
11: How long have you lived here?
10: I've been here a year.
11: Okay.
10: You still coming from?
11: Right.
10: I barbecue with this dude. We eat ribs and whatnot and listen to salsa music. You still coming from?
11: You had no indication that there was anything going on?
10: Bro, not a clue that that girl was in that house or anybody else was in there against their will, because how he is.
0: Well, they made another musical remix of this one that I used to listen to this every once in a while because I liked it.

0: man, that was so good. And it's crazy because people would put all this work into these videos to get a million views. Like, it wasn't like now where if something goes viral, you get half a billion, you know?
1: Yeah. Sandy's saying, Linda, no, you listen to me, Linda.
0: Oh, that's a good one. Why wasn't that one on the list?
1: Listen, Linda, listen. Remember Double Rainbow?
0: Yeah, I never thought that one was all that funny.
1: Double Rainbow was also another good one that had its time.
0: I mean, I hate to be the gatekeeper on what's funny and what's not. Gosh. I just never thought Double Rainbow was all that funny.
1: Double Rainbow.
0: But I thought,
2: listen to me. Like I do this all the time. And if I go out at the house with the girl, Matt has his toys, and then Matt has all his toys.
3: Okay. But I have to yell at you guys.
0: What is this kid doing this day? He was 3 years old. This was 11 years ago this went.
1: Now he's viral. Now he's 14 telling Linda to still listen. Yeah. Hey, listen, Linda, listen.
0: And you would think, 11 years ago, he probably wasn't like, I could probably make a career out of this one cute little video that I did.
1: I wish.
0: Unbelievable,
1: that's
0: man.
1: That's so funny.
0: I love that. What a trip down memory lane, though. The videos that built YouTube.
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10: Slight chance of thunderstorms today. Otherwise, sunshine mixed with clouds at times. Daytime highs approaching 78. Winds out of the north, 5 to 10 miles per hour. Lows dip down to about 55 tonight. Slight chance for storms. Highs level off around 89 tomorrow. High temperatures reach up to 92 Sunday under mainly clear skies. 82 Monday, chance of thunderstorms. I'm meteorologist Paul Frombly on 97 Kick. Currently 57.
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0: All right. So Brian Riley said that I do something that annoys him a little bit. This is the Kelly Jordan Show, and it's when I'm leaving voicemails.
1: Yeah. Okay. So it's not like it's something that I think is a huge deal. It's not like it bothers me to the point where I want to like lose it on you or anything.
0: Okay.
1: But here, you do this every time I hear you talk on the phone.
0: Okay.
1: And you do this, and you did it to me recently. I sent you the voicemail. You have it.
0: Right. I got the voicemail right here that I left you the other day.
1: Do you want me to say what you do?
0: Well, let's just hear the voicemail. Yeah, maybe it'll be obvious. Maybe it'll be obvious.
2: Brian, got an idea for the show, and then I had something kind of cool. Actually, I heard that I wanted to tell you.
1: That was it. That was it. This is what bothers me. You don't say hello, and then you
0: who
1: don't...
0: Who says hello to a voicemail? Yeah. I'm talking to AI. I'm not talking to you.
1: Hey, Brian, it's Kelly. Like, you could start like that, and then the best part is you end. You don't even say bye. You just end what you're saying and then hang up the phone.
0: Wait, hold on. Hold on. Hold on.
2: Brian, got an idea for the show, and then I had something kind of cool. Actually, I heard that I wanted to tell you.
1: Like, why did you call me?
0: Because I was driving. I didn't want to text.
1: Just wait to text me or do voice to text. Well, I don't
0: do
1: voice to text.
0: Because you always make fun of me when I do voice to text because it's just terrible when you finally get it.
1: It is pure gibberish that you send me whenever you do voice to text.
0: But I did shoot you a text. I said, hey, check your voicemail.
1: Yeah, you did. And I checked my voicemail and it was like, well, why didn't I just check my text messaging? What? And also, you still have yet to tell me what any of that stuff is.
0: I don't remember.
1: This is right before boat day. You call me, leave me a voicemail because I'm in the middle of something.
0: I don't remember what the idea was for the show, nor do I remember what something cool was that I was going to tell you.
1: Why do you just like hang up the phone after you're done leaving the voice? Like, how don't you be like, all right, call me back. Bye.
0: I'm done talking. This is one complete thought.
2: Brian, got an idea for the show, and then I had something kind of cool. Actually, I heard that I wanted to tell you.
0: That's one complete thought. That's all I wanted to say to you.
1: I also like that every time you call, too, you have the most monotone, boring voice of all time.
0: I'm tired.
1: Now, Johnny's saying, doesn't the missed call voicemail say who the call is from?
0: Yes, it does, Johnny.
1: Or do you have that not have his number saved? Now, I have his number saved, but I feel like it's just like an etiquette thing. When you call somebody...
0: So what should I say? Hello, Brian. This is Kelly.
1: Hey, Brian. You don't even have to say your name.
0: Had an idea for the show, and then I heard something cool I want to tell you.
1: Call me back when you have a chance. All right, bye.
0: Bye.
1: Boom. Like, how hard is it to say bye?
0: Here's the thing. I know you're not going to call me back. You're a millennial. There's no way in hell you're calling me back. And you probably don't... I bet you don't even know how to change your voice or check your voicemail.
1: Dude, honestly, I don't normally check my voicemail. I read the text message afterwards.
0: Right.
1: And your text said, listen to my voicemail. In which you could have just sent those... I think the words that you sent in that voicemail would have been shorter than what you sent, like, in a text message.
0: There really was no reason to leave that message.
1: No, there was no point. And again, you never told me anything that's happening.
0: Because by the next morning, I forgot. Like, I thought that would be my reminder to say to you the next day, like, oh, the idea for the show was X, Y, and Z.
1: Yeah.
0: And then somebody told me something nice, and it was ABC.
1: And, like, every once in a while, we have to call somebody in studio if they're a winner or whatnot.
0: Yeah.
1: And you do this when you call a winner, too. You'll be like, hi. Well, at least for them, you'll be like, hi, this is Kelly. You won tickets. Okay. And then you just like hang up the phone on him afterwards. And I'm like,
0: I'm not used to leaving voicemails.
1: It's like, Kelly, aren't you going to leave a phone number? Maybe like
0: send the caller
1: tell
0: ID.
1: Tell him what they won. Like, you didn't even say, hey, call me back. You were just like, hey, you want tickets? All right. and you were done.
0: Excuse me. I've never noticed that before until now that I'm hearing it.
1: And now people are texting in. Casey, doesn't even sound like him on the voicemail. Your voice sounds so different on a voicemail.
0: Does it? Hold on.
2: Brian, got an idea for the show, and then I had something kind of cool. Actually, I heard that I wanted to tell you.
0: I don't know. To me, that sounds like me. I don't know.
1: Every time we talk on the phone, too, you're like, it's almost like you're hiding in the corner, probably because you're pacing around somewhere.
0: Sorry,
1: you're
0: all
1: you
0: the time.
1: Yeah, you don't want to be loud. You're like, hey,
0: I've asked for you to save me from this life.
1: I can't believe. So you have never done that ever.
0: What? Said, call me back.
1: Like,
0: when leaving voicemails was more popular when it was, I never leave them anymore, but I wanted a reminder that I had heard these things and had this idea, so I just wanted to say something.
1: I feel like the reminder would have worked better if you would have just voice to texted me the idea right off the rip, and I would have been like, sounds good, thanks.
0: I wanted to talk to you.
1: Thanks.
0: I wanted to spitball with you, you know, brainstorm a little bit on this idea I had that now I don't even remember what the hell it was.
1: Yeah, so you left me a voicemail, the most vague voicemail of all time. At first, I thought you were quitting.
0: Like, I sound all sad?
1: Well, because you were like, usually people will leave me a voicemail. I'll look at it and then I'll text you back and be like, what's up? I saw you called. But you called me and then immediately afterwards texted me, check your voicemail.
0: Yeah.
1: So I was like, oh, great.
0: Did you know I'm not going to quit?
1: He's quitting. Well, I was like, oh, great. He got fired. Now I have
0: you'd love it if I quit.
1: No, because then I have to learn how to do the thing on the other side of the board here, and I don't know what I'm doing. Half the time, that's what I'm saying. When I fill in, I just do best of clips because I don't want to blow anything up.
0: Okay, so in the future, when I leave you a voicemail, I'll say hello, announce who I am.
1: Right.
0: And then say, talk to you soon. Salutations.
1: Like, you can't even say bye right now.
0: It's weird to say bye to a voicemail for me. I'm sorry.
1: Hey, we'll talk to you later. Bye. That's it. Like, okay. I don't know how else to.
0: I just find it unnecessary, but I will work on it. It's something I will work
1: you
0: on.
1: You don't have to.
0: I've ever left you a voicemail and you'd won some tickets or something like that, and I've just left you hanging where you didn't even know what the hell you won, I apologize.
1: It's almost like you Irish goodbye a phone call. Like, you're done with it. You don't care if they're going to say anything back. You're like, all right, I'm over this. And just, like, walk out of the phone call.
0: Well, you know what's funny is I do kind of the same thing when we're on the air, but in the reverse. You know how a lot of people will come on the radio, they'll say who they are, they'll say the show, yeah, whatever. I just start talking.
1: Yeah, you go right after it.
0: Lindsay's on the phone. She's got a blah, blah, blah, blah, blah.
1: You go right into it.
0: I don't even say the name of the show or anything else.
1: You ever notice, too, when the listeners call, too, you don't even say bye?
0: I just hang up.
1: Yeah, because they're like, all right, thanks. And you're like, yep. And then you just hang up right afterwards.
0: I'm very sorry. I wasn't trying to be rude.
1: It's just like the most, it's the best is you don't know that. And I don't think you're really being rude because you're not doing it in a rude tone.
0: Forward momentum, brother.
1: I think it's one of the funniest things in the world. You're unintentionally being rude to everybody you talk to.
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12: Slight chance of thunderstorms today. Otherwise, sunshine mixed with clouds at times. Daytime highs approaching 78. Winds out of the north, 5 to 10 miles per hour. Lows dip down to about 55. Tonight, slight chance for storms. Highs level off around 89 tomorrow. High temperatures reach up to 92 Sunday under mainly clear skies. 82 Monday, chance of thunderstorms. I'm meteorologist.

0: If your husband said something to you 3 years ago, is it wrong to hold on to it for 3 years and just keep it in the holster ready to throw back at him? Mm. Well, we got Dana about to join us here right now on the show. And her husband said something to her 3 years ago. It still hurts, but was it just a guy being a guy? Has your husband done this to you too? All right, Dana, give us the story.
1: So on a scale of 1 to 10, your wife and your fiance, what would you give them?
0: A 10 every single time.
2: Every time.
1: Okay, right. So I've had a years-long grudge against my husband for calling me a solid Midwest 7.
0: Oh, gee.
1: Okay.
0: Why would a man say that? You always say a 10.
1: Like, instantly, you guys didn't even hesitate. You just know.
0: It's like, do I look fat in these jeans? No, absolutely not. You look fantastic.
2: Now, may I ask one question, though?
1: Yeah.
2: How long have you guys been together?
1: 2007, I suppose.
0: Oh, man.
2: So you're talking almost 20 years.
1: Yeah, and this was, a few years ago.
2: Yeah, I think it's the comfort level.
0: Yeah, but I've been with my wife for, we've been dating and then married for at least 20 years, and there's
2: scared of your wife.
0: I am very scared of my wife.
2: There's a completely different scenario.
0: See, that's the problem. You never instilled that fear in her.
2: Yeah, that's them.
1: Right, so I'll kind of set the scene. My husband and I were at our local bar just having a couple of beers. Mind you, we weren't excess drinking. This is just a burger basket and the beers on just a regular night.
0: Love it.
1: So my husband works construction, and at the time he was working at a local hospital. The same bar that we're at, the bartender is also a nurse at that same hospital, right?
0: Okay.
1: So they kind of know each other, have seen each other. He's working construction in the area she's working. Mm-hmm. And she's a nice looking girl, blonde hair, wore enough makeup and, just a nicely figured girl. And so he just kind of sits there like, gosh, I don't know why all the guys, God, they think she's such a 10. I don't see it. She's, these aren't real and all that makeup and her, blonde hair, dyed hair, so he's going off on all that. I don't get why they're a 10. And the conversation just kind of rolls into something else. And I'm like, well, what would you rate me? And this is where, again, I'll give this the element. Apparently he was reading something on Playboy or something like that, like what the standards are of this and that. So apparently she's a 10, but then yes, according to Playboy, I am a solid Midwest 7. So please God, don't tell me what my score would be as a West Coast.
0: A solid Midwest 7.
1: So I kind of, swallowed it, and I was like, okay, that was a jerk thing, right? So then, we're a few years from stemming from this. So then yesterday, whatever, my kid brings home an assignment about his name, and we got to find out, what does your name mean? So then I look up my name, and one of the things came up as Beautiful Pearl. And I was like, oh, well, depends on who you ask in the house, I guess. And right away he goes, I knew you were going to say something about that. And I said, yep.
0: You've had that one in the holster for 3 years.
1: So it's been this, like, and I joke about it because he's a unique kind of guy with he's not sensitive and he's not good with feelings. So I can't be this big, like, blubbering ball baby whose feelings were just hurt.
2: Right.
1: But yeah, deep down, I mean, come on. I'm not saying I'm a 10 myself, but really, like,
2: is your husband a straight shooter? Does he tell like it is most of the time?
1: Yes, yeah. But it's a terrible, terrible fault.
0: Yeah. It's, being a straight shooter doesn't give you the right to be rude.
2: It doesn't. I just want
0: to give you the right to be rude.
2: I'm just trying to see if that's the.
1: And he doesn't have those.
0: Well,
1: in his defense,
0: too, he's very Midwestern. Like, I don't need to know anything more about this guy. The fact he called you a 7, the fact he's not good at emotions, this guy is so Midwestern, and that's why he's so honest.
1: Okay, I feel okay.
0: Did I make you feel worse? My bad.
1: Well, again, this is like where I'm just, he should have never said it. So, yes, it's always mixed when.
0: Yeah. What does he rate himself as, do you think?
1: Well, I don't think he dared say. He told me to go ahead and rank him. And I said, well, you're a damn 10. What the hell?
0: You should have said he's a solid 2.
2: You should have said he's a Midwest 5. That's what you just give him a 50-50 draw.
0: And you know what? In your defense, a 7 isn't bad. I mean, a 10 is.
1: All right.
2: Don't stop trying to justify this. Kelly's not helping.
0: You don't meet many 10s in your life. You know what I'm saying? So a 7
2: is. We got one on the phone right now. What are you talking about,
0: seven
2: Kelly?
0: 7 is pretty damn good.
1: But you know what? To me, that's a. I guess, yeah, that's a C. That's average.
0: I'd say a B.
2: But that's why Kelly didn't do well in school. He's grading off a curve.
1: I said, I'm not fishing for a number from anyone else. It was just like the one time it counted. Like he failed, and he's never going to get a chance to redeem himself. So I guess I hope I'm not wrong for holding this little grudge. I'm keeping a sense of humor with it, but yeah, deep down it's a thorn in my heart, guys.
0: Yeah. So, He needs to learn. How old is he?
1: God, he'll be 45 in December.
0: Are you the only girlfriend he's ever had?
1: Yeah. Yes, I think. Bad. I mean, I think before me, they weren't ever serious. So he dated before me, but.
0: Ask him to rank the girls of his past. See how he feels about that.
2: Man, you're really not helping the cause.
0: Dana, thank you so much for the call this morning. Look, someone texting in, this Minnesota accent she has makes her at least an 8.
2: That's what I said.
0: Like, it kicked you up a notch there, Dana.
2: Now, a lot of people saying 7's a great number.
0: Right. I mean, some people are mad at the husband, saying you never should say that. Even Brian from Grand Forks, who says, I'm brutally honest with my fiance, but there's some lines you don't cross.
2: Always a 10.
0: She's not wrong for holding that grudge. We got somebody who's sitting on hold right now, who says her husband said something the other day that about her haircut that he thought was a compliment, and she's probably going to hold on to this one for a couple of years.
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8: Slight chance of thunderstorms today. Otherwise, sunshine mixed with clouds at times. Daytime highs approaching 78. Winds out of the north, 5 to 10 miles per hour. Lows dip down to about 55 tonight. Slight chance for storms. Highs level off around 89 tomorrow. High temperatures reach up to 92 Sunday under mainly clear skies. 82 Monday, chance of thunderstorms. I'm meteorologist Paul Frombly on 97 Kick. Currently 57.
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0: grown in the Midwest.
1: This is how I start my day. Wake
2: up. They get me up every morning. Wake
0: up. The Kelly Jordan Show.

0: Dana's husband said that she was a Dana's husband said she was a solid Midwest 7 3 years ago, and she said she still can't let it go. A lot of people saying she's not wrong for not being able to let it go, and that 7 isn't that bad. You should be happy with a 7.
1: Right.
0: But anyway, we have someone sitting on the phone right now. Now, you said your husband gave you a backhanded compliment like that the other day. What did he say?
2: So I went and got a haircut, and I came back home, and he was like, wow, that haircut really makes your face look slimmer. And I was like, what?
0: Now, that's bad to say. For all the men listening, that's bad to say.
2: So my face is pudgy without the haircut?
0: What'd you say?
2: So my face is pudgy without the haircut? What was going on?
0: What did you say to him when he told you that?
2: How long have you been having these thoughts?
1: I can only imagine what he thought. Like, he thought he was being so cute and romantic by saying that, and then you dropped the hammer on it, and I bet you panic mode set in quickly.
2: So, like, on a regular basis, I'm just walking around like a chipmunk. Like, what is that?
0: Now, wait a second. May I stand up for men here for just one hot second?
1: Yes, you're the guy that we want to stand up for us.
0: No, hold on. I shall lead you. I'm just feminine enough where I got a toe in each side. No, isn't it kind of the same thing when a man will put on an outfit and your wife will go, oh, you're going to wear that? Like, it's kind of the same thing, isn't it?
2: No, it's not. All right. I feel like you guys have a nonchalantness about going out into the world, whereas women are held to a higher standard.
1: That part is true.
0: That is true. I'll agree with that 100%.
1: That part is 100% true.
2: I just want to make sure, you know, you're not wearing the stained white T-shirt and plaid shorts to the company picnic.
1: Well, what's wrong with plaid shorts? Hold on a second.
0: May I say something, though? May I say one more thing?
1: Yeah, please do. Are you speaking for men again?
0: I'm speaking for all men once
1: again.
0: Okay,
1: fellas, get ready.
0: That is very hurtful, though, when you guys do say that to them. When I spend the time to get ready and I think I look nice and my wife will go, oh, you're wearing that? I'm like, damn.
1: You have to remind.
0: Because I'm like, if I were to say that to you, we would be fighting for a month if I were to say something like that.
1: That part is true.
2: But you guys could never say that to us.
1: No, we can't.
2: We've been, like, taking pride in what we wear since probably, like, elementary school.
0: But what if I don't think it looks good, though?
1: That's too bad. So
2: you're
1: sad you don't get a say.
2: Non-factor.
1: Exactly. Exactly. Look, you got to remember, we are an extension to them.
0: Yes, I know.
1: So when you, I guess plaid shorts are cut off now all
0: but
1: of a sudden.
0: But damn it, we have feelings, too.
1: Well, some more than others.
2: I mean, yeah. But, you know, we like to dress up our accessories.
0: But how about
2: we gotta dress you up.
0: How about this? Along with your husband saying that haircut makes your face look slimmer. No, I get it. I would never say something like that to my wife.
1: No.
0: But if I get a haircut, my wife scrutinizes my haircut to see if there's any mistakes in it, like if they left a line or anything like that.
1: Well, again, you're an extension to her, so if you look bad, she looks bad.
0: Okay, so if I'm not...
2: That's more of the barber. Than you. That's more about the barber.
1: True.
0: But if I'm not bringing the heat,
1: right?
0: My wife is like, that makes it look like she really punched down when it came to getting married.
1: I mean, your wife is probably what, a Midwest 12, right?
0: I'd give her a Midwest 12.
1: You can't be a Midwest 6.
0: No, I can't.
1: You gotta at least be a Midwest 8.
0: I used to have this idea that it'd be funny at a bar if they had someone standing at the, like, you know, back when clubs used to be a thing, if there was somebody standing at the front and they rated you as you went in, like, they're like, all right, you're a 7. So you have to wear a sticker all night that says 7. And then, like, a girl would walk in, like, all right, you're a 9. You're allowed to date within, you're allowed to pick up within. See?
1: This is
0: a great idea I had back in the day.
2: I like that. It's like the Scarlet Letter Bar.
0: Yeah.
2: Nice.
1: You guys like this idea now until you get your numbers on your chest, and then you'll really regret going to that place.
0: But, you know, some
2: like
0: people...
2: A 4?
1: Yeah.
2: I will burn the whole place down.
1: I'm at least a 7. Come on.
0: Well, you'll get one number. You'll get what you really are, and then you'll get, like, the Midwest number.
1: You write your number, and then you get the official number afterwards.
0: All right. So, fellas, best just to stay complimentary, and everything will work out just fine. Is that a good rule of thumb?
2: Just smile and look pretty, yes.
0: All right. Dang, we got so many good stories coming in.
1: So many good ones.
0: Dang, we got to move on, though, to something. We might bring this back a little bit later, because these are great stories you guys are texting in. So sorry if we didn't get to them. We'll try to get to them in a little bit. First, though.
3: Can you make the connection on the Kelly Jordan Show?
0: What's up? What are you laughing at?
1: I was just reading out a text. Do you remember the website hotornot.com?
0: Yes, I certainly do.
1: Brutal.
0: It was absolutely brutal. There used to be a website called The Dirty, too. Did you? Was that? That might have been a regional.
1: That might be before my time.
0: Maybe. And that, like, you would. And I ended up on there one time and just got. And you didn't know that you were going to end up on there. And I ended up on The Dirty one time, and they just destroyed me. They were calling me like a 30,000 air because I was on the radio, and he thinks he's so... I was like, I don't think any of these things about myself. If you guys only knew how much I dislike myself, you wouldn't say these things.
1: Imagine
0: about
1: if you
0: me.
1: Had had a cell phone at the bar. Like, is this true? Do you think this is true?
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9: Slight chance of thunderstorms today. Otherwise, sunshine mixed with clouds at times. Daytime highs approaching 78. Winds out of the north, 5 to 10 miles per hour. Lows dip down to about 55. Tonight, slight chance for storms. Highs level off around 89 tomorrow. High temperatures reach up to 92 Sunday under mainly clear skies. 82 Monday, chance of thunderstorms. I'm meteorologist Paul Frombly on 97 Kick. Currently, it's 58 degrees.
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0: What is the wildest thing you've ever seen at a fast food restaurant? The reason why I ask is yesterday I was telling you how I snowblowed three driveways yesterday.
1: Yeah.
0: My wife was out. I was not in the mood to make dinner yesterday for the third night in a row. So I was like, let's just grab some fast food. I try not to get it very often, but sometimes in a pinch, you got to do what you got to do.
1: Yep.
0: There's a McDonald's right around the corner from our house. So we went there yesterday and the service was, it's the worst McDonald's probably in the Northern Hemisphere. It's just
1: really?
0: I've thought about calling so many times because I'm like, if I own this place, I would want to know how terrible it is and why people are stopping going there. But in a pinch, it's right there. You can grab it, right?
1: Okay.
0: So the line for the drive-thru was long as hell. I was like, let's run in and see if that'd be quicker. So we run in, and of course, it's the whole kiosk thing. The kiosks aren't working.
1: Yeah.
0: I don't think the employees realize that the kiosks are not working. And my kids don't mind ordering from the kiosk. They're just they're just quick with their
1: Gen
0: whatever.
1: Zers. They know what they're doing.
0: Right, exactly. So I think they're actually Gen Z. Thank you.
1: Yep.
0: And so it's not working. So now the line is starting to back up at the front counter, right?
1: Yep.
0: And this is the second time in my life I've seen a guy do this. He reaches around and looks at their little screen there and starts trying to enter his order on their, like, employee screen. Because no one's helping him. So he's got a baby in one arm, and he's leaning over the counter and he's like, all right, nugget. Like, he's trying to find the nuggets on there, the Happy Meal, whatever. And an employee comes out, I was like, hey, you can't be doing that. He goes, well, is anybody gonna help me? And the guy's like, well, you could use the kiosk. Which I'm like, why is an employee saying that? You're literally talking yourself out of a job.
1: Right.
0: The guy's like, the kiosks aren't working, dummy. He actually said another word.
1: Oh, yeah, but I figured out which word he used.
0: But he goes, the kiosks aren't working. Can I maybe get a human being to help me out? And the employee goes, well, we're all busy. And I was like, what the? Help this guy out. Like,
1: so what, is everyone supposed to get back in their car and go through the drive-through? Because that's the only service you're going to get?
0: And I get it. It's probably so hard to own a fast food restaurant these days because nobody wants to work. The employees you do get are high all the time. It's got to be so hard.
1: Pay is tough.
0: Right. So anyway, so then the guy finally, the employee finishes up some other orders, finally takes the guy's order that's in front of us, mm-hmm. brings out the wrong stuff. This guy balled it up and threw it at the cashier behind the thing. And I was like, what is going on? I told the kids, I was like, let's go down the street. There's other options down the street. I was like, it's getting a little too heated in here.
1: So you had to wait. So after he got his order, you had to wait another like 5-10 minutes before.
0: Right. So we're just standing there because I don't know if they're told like, hey, get the stuff in the drive-thru first and then attend to the people indoors.
1: That's crazy.
0: But we're just standing there and I was like, and I started to get heated too because I'm like, this is ridiculous. Like, hire one more person to just handle the front end.
1: And you know? I will say this, like, when you're on edge.
0: Yeah.
1: You're on edge.
0: It escalates quickly.
1: Yeah, it's like a vertical incline.
0: You know what it is? It's the basic things in life that are so easy to fix. When people won't fix those, it drives me batty.
1: Oh, yeah.
0: All it would take is one more employee. You're maybe indenting your profits, what, $5,000 a year or something like that?
1: I don't know. I'm not a business guy.
0: I mean,
1: we don't do math on the show.
0: It can't be that much. So anyway, and then you would have happy customers who would maybe come back. But this guy was a race car in the red when he started putting in his own order on the screen.
1: Now, I'm wondering if he was in the wrong for the second part, too.
0: Yes, 100%.
1: So the first part, he wasn't wrong. The second part, he was?
0: The second part, he was wrong. You shouldn't.
1: Yeah, I guess you don't throw your food.
0: I don't care who or what. You don't throw food at anybody.
1: Not because of a wrong order.
0: Let alone a 19-year-old kid who's doing his best. You know, I don't know if he's doing his best.
1: Don't be throwing out the doing his best part.
0: It might have been his best, not the best.
1: The standards weren't set very high.
0: But the guy was so mad already, he balled up his stuff and threw it at the guy. And there's just fries everywhere and nuggets everywhere. I was like,
1: that part would stink.
0: What the hell? I was like, let's get out of here, man. There's going to be a fight. Because I was like, this kid's going to come across the counter on this dude.
1: Dude, I was at a fast food restaurant. I had to have been about 18 at the time.
0: Yeah.
1: And I was in line, and this lady cut in front of everybody. She already gotten food, and she was like, I didn't get this, and she was all entitled.
0: Yeah.
1: And the guy was just like behind the counters. I don't remember exactly his verbatim, but he was like, all right, well, I can't do anything about it. And then she started like snapping at him, and he, under his breath, called her the B word.
0: You're right.
1: Under his breath, and she lost it.
0: I believe.
1: Now, rightfully so, somebody calls you a name, you would lose it.
0: Especially that one.
1: In his defense, she was being that letter. All right? She was being that person. She could have easily de-escalated that thing from the get-go.
0: Yeah.
1: So they have this back and forth. The manager comes over, She starts yelling at him about this guy. Well, the manager goes, all right, dude, you're gone.
0: Yeah.
1: Fired. Right on the spot.
0: Jeez.
1: Well, the manager didn't realize it was those two and one other person working. That was it. And I don't even think the other person was there. So it was literally just the manager.
0: He just cut his workforce in half.
1: So the kid leaves. He goes, I don't need this place. I'm out of here. And he walks out. And I'm videotaping it on my flip phone, loving every second of this. Because I'm like, this is great. He leaves. The manager then realizes he's all alone to do the orders, to do the drive-thru, and to do the cooking. So he opens the door and he goes, hey, you're fired after today.
0: Come back.
1: And he's like, can you come back? And I couldn't hear what the guy said. He was yelling at something, flipped him both birds as he was walking to his car. And I stood there and I'm like, well, I know I'm not getting my food anytime soon. So I might as well walk out with this guy, start flipping the birds as well. Yeah.
0: Hey, where are you going?
1: It was the craziest. And then the lady starts yelling at the manager because she wanted her food order. And now he's like, I'm behind. Like
0: oh, what a mess.
1: It was an absolute train wreck.
0: You're fired after today. Yeah, I'm going to come back and work real hard.
1: Hey, you're right. I'm going to come back and work for you, dude. That sounds like a great idea.
0: 320-656-9453. The wildest thing you've seen in a fast food restaurant. What's up, man?
2: Yeah, I seen a stripper get angry at somebody and bear mace them in their car at the McDonald's in Fergus Falls.
0: What the hell?
2: Yeah. Honest to God, man. Her name was Tanya. It was many years ago, but yeah.
0: So wait, what happened?
2: So this girl she was a stripper at the Northern in Fargo, North Dakota, and she was at Fergus Falls and had seen the girl that owed her money at the Fergus Falls drive-thru and got an argument and went back to her truck, grabbed a can of beer mace and emptied the whole can inside the car.
0: Holy moly!
1: Ooh.
0: Did you sit there and watch the whole thing?
2: Oh, yeah, I sat there and laughed.
1: What was happening to him? It didn't matter.
0: Now, I don't know if anybody can top that story.
1: I hope you had the food. I hope you were eating your food while it was happening, because I don't think there's any other show out there better than that.
2: I had a shamrock shake.
0: Perfect.
1: Nothing goes better than that.
0: Hey, man, thank you for the call this morning. We appreciate it.
2: Thank you. Have a good one.
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slight chance of thunderstorms today. Otherwise, sunshine mixed with clouds at times. Daytime highs approaching 78. Winds out of the north, 5 to 10 miles per hour. Lows dip down to about 55. Tonight, slight chance for storms. Highs level off around 89 tomorrow. High temperatures reach up to 92 Sunday under mainly clear skies. 82 Monday, chance of thunderstorms. I'm meteorologist Paul Frombly on 97 KICK. Currently, it's 58 degrees.

0: asking you, what is the wildest thing you've ever seen in a fast food restaurant? Because I saw someone trying to ring up their own order and then throw food at somebody when the wrong food came out just last night.
1: Yeah.
0: You said you got one?
2: I have a story about fast food.
0: Yeah, what do you got?
2: Okay, so this happened when I was a kid. I can't remember how old I was, but we were in a Burger King, and my mom had her purse sitting on the table with her fancy camera in it, whatever. We had just come from somewhere fun. And a group of guys walked by the table and stole her purse right off the table.
0: Oh, dang.
3: Jeez.
2: So then they walked away with it. I'm like, Mommy, that guy just stole your purse. So the funny thing is that when the building that we were in, instead of having a regular door, it had a revolving door.
0: Yeah.
2: And the not so bright group of fellas, the last guy to go through the door was the one holding the purse. So he didn't make it out with the purse. He dropped it.
0: Oh, my gosh.
2: And then they carried on.
0: That's hilarious.
1: That's awesome.
0: So your mom didn't lose her purse that day.
2: She did not, no.
0: Thank you so much for the phone call. We appreciate it.
1: That's actually fantastic. Some people have been texting in, like E.T., when I was 19, I asked a hot cashier if she wanted to hang out later. That night, her reply was, "Why wait?" Then looked at the manager and said, "I quit," and left with me. Playboy, play's got to play.
0: When I was 14, I worked at McDonald's, and I quit after 4 hours. That was a rough day, though.
1: Yeah, but that's also your...
0: They gave me a woman's...
1: Yeah, the woman's outfit.
0: They gave me a woman's McDonald's uniform. That didn't feel good.
1: Yeah, that's tough.
0: They spilt hot grease on me. That didn't feel good. I was like, you know what? I'm 14. Maybe I'll be a kid for just a couple more years.
1: Yeah, I'm okay with that. James texting in, when I went to a Jack in the Box when I was in high school, watched a kitchen staff put his hands in his pants, scratch the booty.
0: No!
1: Then touch the food again.
0: No!
1: With no gloves.
0: Oh!
1: And didn't wash his hands. Walked out of that bad boy.
0: Yeah,
1: that's a sight to see.
0: That's and like at Golden Corral when I saw that woman stirring the potatoes with her bare hand. Long old nails.
1: Oh, delicious.
0: Gross.
1: That would be great. Heather texted in. We were at a McDonald's. We were told that they would take care of their drive-through before the inside after we waited 20 minutes. Then I was at a DQ and someone ordered a burger. The worker said, "You need to make new burgers. Those have been 40 minutes old and just sitting there." He still served them any which way.
0: Oh, I'd rather get a 40-minute-old burger than sit there and wait.
1: And then they were in the drive-thru. They didn't hear it, so they got that old, crusty burger just sitting there in the hot window. You know that those buns were stale.
0: Oh, yeah, and the edge of the burger's all crispy.
1: Delicious.
0: We got someone who saw something wild at a Waffle House down south. What happened?
4: So I was in Florida on vacation. And being from up north, I've always wanted to try Waffle House. Like I've heard they're really good. So
0: right. Makes sense.
4: We went to a Waffle House. So, well, let me tell you, the place is crazy. So a fight broke out at the Waffle House and it turned into this like battle royale where everybody joined into the fight. And I was just standing there with my friend just watching, but like people were jumping over tables. Like the employees were coming from the back of the kitchen and jumping over the counter.
0: Good
4: I saw
0: Lord.
4: Someone jump off a table, like just tackling somebody with like their drink cup. It was bonkers.
0: What time of the day were you at there?
4: It was like a late lunch.
0: Oh, it's 1 PM?
4: Yeah.
1: Okay, now that's crazy. Because
0: yeah. Wow.
1: Most people say if you go to Waffle House at like midnight past that.
0: It's a wild scene.
1: You just go in there, you eat your food, and you get out. Like, yeah. You're not trying to hang out.
4: No.
1: But 1 o'clock in the afternoon, just
4: early.
1: A midday brawl. Florida is bred differently,
4: like,
1: that's for sure.
4: Fighting about something. But the waffles were okay.
0: So you actually stayed and ate.
4: We're good.
1: I was going to say, how were the waffles afterwards?
4: They were amazing. The waffles were fantastic. It was worth it. I see why people get so worked up about it.
0: Did, like, the police have to show up and stuff? Because how did this end? I mean, you got employees throwing punches and everything else. How did it end?
4: It just kind of fizzled out.
1: That's actually insane. So everyone's just casually eating their breakfast or lunch in the middle of a brawl where the guy cooking the hash browns is hopping over the counter and going after it.
0: Jamie's sitting there with a black eye eating his waffles.
2: Yeah.
0: Holy smokes.
2: This is the craziest thing I've seen at a fast food place.
0: I don't think I've ever seen a fight break out when I've been at a fast food place.
1: No.
0: I've seen people get super angry at someone behind the counter, but that's about it.
1: I mean, I told the story about the guy that got fired and then got asked to rework after he got fired. That's it. I've said that, but oof.
0: Yeah. Not an absolute all-out brawl. That is crazy. Would you ever go back? Was the food good enough to go back and fight through that or no?
2: Too hot, so I probably won't.
0: Okay,
1: you should go back and do the late night one. Go see how that crowd is.
2: Is it cooler at night? And does it get?
1: I mean, temperature-wise, it's cooler. Down? I don't know if heads, drunken heads will prevail in a Waffle House.
0: I'm guessing the fights get more intense at night.
1: It's a shot in the dark.
2: Probably. I'll try it out. Yeah. Love waffles.
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6: Slight chance of thunderstorms today. Otherwise, sunshine mixed with clouds at times. Daytime highs approaching 78. Winds out of the north, 5 to 10 miles per hour. Lows dip down to about 55. Tonight, slight chance for storms. Highs level off around 89 tomorrow. High temperatures reach up to 92 Sunday under mainly clear skies. 82 Monday, chance of thunderstorms. I'm meteorologist Paul Frombly on 97 Kick. Currently, it's 58 degrees.
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1: Jennifer Leverins from our newsroom is here so that Brian Riley and I can go head-to-head in a round of the feud. Jen, could you please give us today's question, ma'am?
2: Today is National Popcorn Day.
1: Ooh.
2: We asked 100 people. Top five answers are on the board. Name a place where you can buy popcorn.
1: Oh, I love popcorn so much.
3: Yeah, you are a big popcorn guy.
1: Ooh, I love popcorn. All right, well, good. That's what we have up today in this round of
4: the feud.
1: Won last week, so that would mean Brian Riley, you are up first, sir.
3: Humble brag.
1: Nah, well, ain't nothing humble about it.
3: Well, let's just go right away. Let's just go with the easy one. You're gonna get your popcorn. You're gonna get it at the movie theaters.
1: Yeah,
3: right. That's the number one answer. It's got to be.
2: All right, show me movie theater.
1: Is that the number one answer?
2: And yes, it is the number one answer.
3: It had to be number one. So good luck with the rest, Kelly, because I know you can't get anything else.
1: Okay. All right, Jen. So the question is, name a place you would get popcorn.
2: Yeah, where you can buy popcorn.
1: I want to say, like, a carnival. Would a carnival be on there?
2: All right, show me carnival.
1: Okay.
2: Yes, carnival slash fair.
1: Like okay, I was going to say, I was debating between fair or carnival, so.
3: That's fair. All right.
2: All right.
3: How many answers are on the board?
2: Five.
3: All right, read the question again for me.
2: So, name a place where you can buy popcorn, movie theater, carnival, or fair. Number three?
3: Well, I mean, I'm assuming it doesn't have to be pre-popped popcorn. Do you get it at the store, the grocery store?
2: Show me grocery store!
1: Yeah, that's a good one.
2: Yes,
3: I feel like that should have been an answer.
1: Okay, so we got movies.
3: Yep.
1: Fair, carnival.
3: Nailed it.
1: Grocery store. Jen, I'm going to say for a place that you'll get popcorn, would a sports contest be on there? A sports game.
2: All right, show me sporting event.
1: Okay, all right.
2: Yes.
3: Man, that's crazy, especially for a guy that doesn't go to sports.
1: Well, I think back to high school, like high school basketball games and stuff, and just there was always that smell of popcorn in the air, which I loved so much.
3: I think I got the last one.
1: We're already to the last one.
2: Jeez,
1: we had to come up with more content. This went really quick today.
3: I think we're about to clear the board.
2: So today is National Popcorn Day. We asked 100 people. Top five answers are on the board. Name a place where you can buy popcorn.
3: Now, maybe this isn't on the board because it's buy popcorn.
1: Right.
3: And when I go to the bar, there's bar popcorn.
1: Oh, yeah.
3: Is the bar on the list?
2: Show me bar.
1: Yeah.
3: I think it's the buy part got me there.
1: Gosh, I love bar popcorn.
3: Isn't it?
1: I just love all popcorns.
3: The best is when they have those seasoning packet things on the side so you can just season it up however you want.
1: Yeah, just salt it up. Make it nice and thirsty.
3: Oh,
2: so
3: man.
2: My sister and brother-in-law bought a house with a beautiful basement.
1: Okay.
2: They have a bar down there. I mean, they got tables, they got TVs. It's crazy.
1: Full-on bar.
2: So they have a hot dog roller.
1: Oh, awesome.
2: With the bun steamer on top. So
3: that's
2: for Christmas a couple of years ago, I was like, you know what goes good with the hot dog roller and bun steamer? A popcorn machine.
1: Ooh, girl.
2: So we were over there for Thanksgiving, and everybody was just chowing down on popcorn.
3: It's the only thing you need.
1: All right. So what did you say that wasn't on there, Brian?
3: Not a bar.
1: A bar. Okay.
2: Yeah, so we have the movie theater, a carnival or a fair, a sporting event, not the bar, the grocery store. Kelly?
1: Shoot. I am completely tapped out. I'm trying to think of all the places I've had popcorn. What about a, I don't know. Oh, hold on. Let me answer that email real quick. Stand by. How about a antique show?
3: An antique show?
1: Oh, my God. That might be the worst answer in feud history.
3: That's got to be up there.
1: Where did that even come from? Yuck.
3: That was
2: up from the Antiques Roadshow.
1: Jen, any chance that's on there?
2: Absolutely zero.
3: What?
1: I don't even know.
3: That's crazy
1: bad. That was bad. All right, come on, Brian. Get the last one.
3: I know what you did. You did that on purpose, so I would have to be the last.
1: No, I really didn't.
3: I know what you did here. All right, what go through it again for me. What were the answers on the board?
2: Okay, so name a place where you can buy popcorn. We have movie theater, carnival, or a fair. Sporting event, grocery store, not the bar, not an antiques roadshow.
1: Shocking.
3: If I were to buy popcorn.
1: Come on, Brian.
3: What about from like the Boy Scouts? Don't they sell popcorn?
2: They do sell popcorn.
3: Yeah, no, I know that. I shouldn't guess it. That's not on the list.
1: There's no way.
3: Just solely based on how Jen responded to that.
1: Yeah.
2: They do sell popcorn, but it is not on
3: the list. Is it a candy store? Is the last one a candy store?
2: Nope.
1: I don't even have a guess.
2: Okay. All right. So today, National Popcorn Day, we asked 100 people. Top five answers are on the board. Name a place where you can buy popcorn. You have no other.
1: I don't have a. I said antique show, for God's sakes.
2: Okay. All right. So movie theater, a carnival, a sporting event, the circus, and the grocery store.
1: That's
3: how
1: I want to hit. Circus. Yeah,
3: I've never been to a circus.
1: I was thinking fair was kind of the same thing as carnival and circus. Yeah, that would have been a good one. But hey, I won anyway. Why am I upset? We'll do this again next week, Jen, if you're all right with that.
2: Sure am.
1: Another round of
0: The Feud.
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13: Level off around 78 today under partly cloudy skies with a slight chance of thunderstorms. North winds 5 to 10 miles per hour. 55 tonight, slight chance of thunderstorms. Daytime highs approaching 89 tomorrow. Ample sunshine expected. Temps above average Sunday and Monday with highs from the low 80s to the low 90s. Chance of thunderstorms Monday. I'm meteorologist Paul Frombly on 97 Kick. Right now, 59.
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0: The police may be coming for you.
1: It was accidental, dude.
0: Now, what did you do yesterday?
1: I may or may not have stolen something.
0: Shoplifted. Okay.
1: I may or may not have. It was unintentional.
0: Pretty black and white, if you ask me, man.
1: No.
0: The law is pretty black and white on this
1: one. No, it wasn't. I guarantee you I'm not the only person that's done this.
0: What happened?
1: Okay. So I went into a store. I'm not going to say the store's name because I don't want them to check security cameras.
0: Oh, you're going to get arrested.
1: You keep saying I'm going to get arrested. I'm not trying to get arrested for this because it was petty.
0: No criminal is ever trying to get arrested.
1: Right. So I went to the store and I went to go pick up some deodorant, a toothbrush, just like little things.
0: So Target. Proceed.
1: I'm not saying the store, but I went there, and this store is known for you walk in and then you go, oh, I could get this.
0: Impulse buy.
1: Yeah, exactly. And then the next thing I know, I was like, I need some candles. Cause I usually buy all my candles. Like if I like a scent, I just buy all of them.
0: Yeah. Clean out the shelf.
1: And that way I have them all. So then I can always have it. So I was walking around. I was like, I got to grab candles. Well, I didn't grab a basket cause I only went in for a couple of things.
0: Mm-hmm.
1: Next thing I know, I'm in the store for a half hour and now my hands are full. So instead of the smart thing, go find a basket. Although I was in the back corner of the store, I was like, you know what? I'll just pop them in my pocket. I'll carry the heavy stuff and we'll be good to go.
0: Mm-hmm.
1: Right. Not thinking anything of it. So I go get all everything I need, get all of it, check out, scan it. I may or may not have forgotten about the stuff in my pockets. I may or may not
0: have.
1: How
0: do you forget candles in your pocket?
1: I was holding the candles, so I paid for the candles.
0: Oh, the candles you paid for?
1: I paid for the candles, but the deodorant, the toothpaste, what else did I buy? The toothbrush that I bought, and I bought something else.
0: Give us a dollar value.
1: And a package of pens was the other one.
0: Give us the dollar value on the things that you shoplifted yesterday.
1: Let's see. I bought a cheap toothbrush, so that was $2.
0: Okay.
1: The deodorant was on sale. That was like $6. The toothpaste was like $4, and the package of pens, it was a nice, little gel pens too.
0: Look at that, like $20 you walked out of.
1: Close to $20, $20-$25.
0: Now, did you go back in and make restitution?
1: I got to my truck.
0: Yeah.
1: Started it, drove away and felt uncomfortable in my, like, I was like, what is digging into my thigh? What was the package of pens that was digging into my thigh? I didn't go back and pay for any of it.
0: Oh, I'm man, still in the I'm telling you, Brian.
1: Look, here's the thing.
0: They're going to come get
1: no,
0: you,
1: they're
0: dude.
1: Not. Here's the thing. They were in my pocket. I didn't realize they were in my pocket until I was already out of the parking lot. Like, I was already gone, and I was like, yeah. And you're not going to. Here's the thing. Also, when you're at that far away, you're not going to turn back around.
0: Right.
1: Because, you know, you're just going to be like, you know what?
0: I get it.
1: You win some, you lose some.
0: I totally understand. One time I walked out with a screwdriver in my pocket by accident, and I didn't go back and pay for it.
1: See what I'm saying?
0: Because I was home when I realized it, and I was like, oh, crap.
1: And I thought I could tell you this in confidence.
0: No, hell no, dude.
1: I thought I'd be like, hey, man. Because I texted you right after. I was like, I may or may not have shoplifted this stuff.
0: Here's the thing. We want to know from everybody listening, have you ever accidentally shoplifted something? You didn't intend to do it, but you just accidentally. Because we've all, I bet you, and I told you this. I was like, I bet you we've all done it.
1: Right. It's Ian texting in, quote, save money at your local store with this one simple trick. We call it the five-figure discount. Yes. Rice. Yes. We get it. Very good. And somebody else texting in.
0: Lori is blaming you for why Shaver now locked up in cabinets at Walmart.
1: That's
0: She's
1: not
0: blaming
1: me.
0: You for the thief.
1: Hey, that's not me. I would have paid for that because that has a little alarm on it and I don't want to get caught. You make it sound like I was planning to steal all this stuff too.
0: I don't know. It sounds intentional.
1: It wasn't intentional. Like, why would I need to steal all that?
0: It sounds like premotivated.
1: Look,
0: or no, what
1: it.
0: Is that? Premeditated.
1: Look, I get it. I'm broke. I don't have a lot of money. I understand. But come on, dude. Why would I need to steal from the store? Especially pens. And a toothbrush.
0: You gotta go down over some pens.
1: I bought the cheapest toothbrush I could find. Like, I didn't even steal the guy. I could have been like one of those Sonicare ones.
0: Yep. A really nice one.
1: Right. And they don't even lock those bad boys up.
0: Sarah's texting in. I've done that with pop or toilet paper when they're in the bottom of the cart. Oh, yeah.
2: Can I say something?
0: You've done that, too.
2: Can I say something?
0: What?
2: This week I went grocery shopping.
0: This is becoming a problem.
1: It is becoming a problem. I think I'm just stupid.
0: What are you, on a crime spree?
1: Okay. Here's the problem with this one. Grocery carts have that milk cart at the bottom of their, on the backside. Some of them do.
0: That's okay. Let's hear you justify theory.
1: So when you grab it, you put it in that little bottom shelf cart, not the one that's underneath the cart, but behind it. There's usually someone for milk.
0: Mm-hmm.
1: So when I'm checking out, I'm standing in front of my cart
2: So I'm grabbing all the stuff in it, and I'm scanning it, throwing it in the bags. I throw it in, I'm get done. I walk out. May or may not have a gallon of milk in my fridge that may or may not have been paid for.
0: Oh, that would taste like sour grapes to me if I was trying to drink it.
2: Dude, I keep my
0: ill-gotten
2: fridge.
0: Gains.
2: Dude, I keep my fridge cold.
0: Ill-gotten gains.
2: I'll tell you what, it is good milk.
0: Here, we got
2: it is top tier.
0: We got a lot of texts coming in. Let's get this guy sitting on hold right now. Did you ever accidentally steal something?
3: It was a blanket. Like a little blanket. We were actually in Shields one time.
0: Okay.
3: And my kid wanted she wanted this blanket. And I had let her hold it because they come wrapped up, like in a circle.
0: Yeah.
3: And I pushed the cart right outside without even scanning it.
0: Now, this is always the clarifying question. Did you go back in and pay for it?
3: I'll be honest, I didn't.
2: You're making so many steps, dude.
0: I'm not judging at all.
2: Especially you drive a truck, you usually park in the back of the lot. You don't want to walk back in the back. There's too many steps.
3: Yeah.
0: There was one time.
3: Too many steps.
0: There was one time we had a new thing of Tupperware we were at Walmart and we put a new thing of Tupperware in our cart. And we realized we were late picking our daughter up from school.
2: Yeah.
0: And so we just left. We didn't even think about it. And we were poor as hell. And I was like, all right, we need Tupperware. We're poor as hell. I think this is the good Lord giving us a blessing.
2: Well, that's what you say to yourself. You got to do what you got to do, man.
3: Absolutely.
0: I shouldn't have brought God into it, but I was trying to justify it.
3: Yeah. He forgave you.
0: I'm pretty sure of it.
2: I hope so.
0: Thank you so much for the call this morning.
2: I think Lance texting in saying this weekend, the weekend coming up, going to accidentally hotwire a Corvette.
0: Not the same thing. It's not the same thing. All right, we got a lot of texts coming in. We got people sitting on hold. Have you ever accidentally shoplifted something? Quote unquote. No, we want real accidental shoplifting, like Brian claims.
2: Not Brian claims. Cars and stealing them.
0: All right, 320-656-9453.
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12: Level off around 78 today under partly cloudy skies with a slight chance of thunderstorms. North winds 5 to 10 miles per hour. 55 tonight, slight chance of thunderstorms. Daytime highs approaching 89 tomorrow. Ample sunshine expected. Temps above average Sunday and Monday with highs from the low 80s to the low 90s. Chance of thunderstorms Monday. I'm meteorologist Paul Frombly on 97 Kick. Right now, 59.
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0: Have you ever accidentally shoplifted? Brian Riley claims to have accidentally stole some pens, a toothbrush, and some toothpaste from a local grocer.
1: It was on accident.
0: And so we just want to know, have you ever accidentally stole? Hello?
2: Kelly, it's Captain David.
0: Hey, what's up, Captain David?
2: Hey, you should tell Brian you should smile for the poster for the post office.
1: Hey, I don't need this negative. It was an accident. Can I?
0: America's most wanted.
1: How do I confirm and there make people go. Believe what I did was unintentional?
2: He's a character today. I love it.
0: Yeah. You just keep an eye on him.
1: Look, guys, I'm only human.
0: Hey, where are my headphones?
1: Knock it off, dude. It wasn't me. Knock it off.
0: Didn't I have a bubbler sitting right here?
1: I'm going to go over to this counter right now and give you the stone cold stunner real quick.
2: Kelly knows. Just be happy that I don't send the federal agents for you.
0: Yeah. Captain, we call him Captain David for a reason.
2: Yeah, I'm retired Special Forces.
0: Over a toothbrush and some pens.
1: Yeah, this is not. It was a 20, it was 20 go, bucks. Man. Can we stop?
0: Captain David, well, have a good one, my friend.
2: All right, take care, buddy.
0: All right, we got some texts coming in about people who accidentally shoplifted.
1: Yeah, we do, and it seems like everybody's a great Samaritan compared to me because a lot
0: they
1: of
0: all
1: people
0: went back and paid.
1: Because a lot of people said they went back and paid. Like Mike said, one time he said, at Target, I accidentally stole a lampshade. I was picking out a lamp. And they sell lamp and shade separately. I put the shade on the lamp and only rang up the lamp. I never looked back. 30 okay. bucks lampshade stolen on accident.
0: So, wait, he didn't go back and pay then?
1: Yeah.
0: Did he say never look back?
1: On accident, though. Again, look, I'm with you. On accident. Sarah's saying I've done that, too, when you keep stuff at the bottom of the cart.
0: Yeah.
1: Stole pop toilet paper at the bottom of the cart. You miss it. It's okay. Not there.
0: May I say something real quick?
1: No.
0: Saying it was an accident does not absolve you from all sin, because it's like when someone says, oh, no offense, and then they say something totally offensive. Same thing. Well, same principle.
1: This is nonsense. I'm tired of being this. Now, this person wanted to stay anonymous, and they said they once took a bag of powdered sugar from a Walmart.
0: Oh.
1: Okay. Now, here's the part that
0: booger
1: makes
0: sugar?
1: This is where they make them a better person than me. They confessed it to their priest, and when I went to confession, 2 weeks later, that's how guilty they for a bag of powdered sugar.
0: Man, that's
1: not that bad.
0: That's Catholic guilt right there. I've heard about that. I'm Lutheran, so I've never lived through it. But
1: a 320 number saying my husband accidentally stole 2 pairs of golf shorts from Costco, which is crazy considering they check your carts and they check your receipts.
0: They don't really do a thorough job, though.
1: No, they just
0: kind of
1: go 127. Got it.
0: Yep,
1: cool.
0: You got that.
1: And they scan it right down.
0: We got another person sitting on hold. What's up? You stole something by accident?
3: Sam's Club. I had those Girl Scout chocolate mint brownies they had one time. Didn't realize they were in the bottom of the cart.
0: Yeah.
3: They checked everything out, got home, and realized it was not on the receipt.
0: Wait, but you didn't steal from the Girl Scouts, did you?
3: No.
0: Okay.
3: Sam's Club made Girl Scout brownies.
0: Oh, okay. At first, I thought you stole from the Girl Scouts. I was like, now that's not cool, man.
1: Yeah, we're going to call the federal agents on you this time.
0: Well, hey, man, we appreciate the call this morning.
3: Have a good day.
0: All right, we got more texts coming in. People who accidentally shoplifted.
1: Another person wants to stay anonymous because they don't want to be in the same category as me. Forgot to change the quantity of my fertilizer from Sam's Club. Got 8 bags free. I scanned one and forgot to change the rest.
0: I've thought about that with mulch sometimes. I'm always like, did I even grab the right amount that I paid for? Because I think I grab like 30 bags when I go to get mulch.
1: Right.
0: And I try and keep track, and I'm certainly not going to take less than 30. I'm like, I wonder if I've ever just thrown an extra one in there just for good measure.
1: Now, a 320 number say the cashiers are supposed to check for stuff at the bottom of the cart, so I don't feel bad. 99% of the time I say I have stuff on the bottom of the cart. But yeah, I'll do that self-checkout.
0: Well, here's the thing. I was a cashier for a little while at Rainbow Foods.
1: Ah, I loved Rainbow
0: Foods. Which no longer exists.
1: R.I.P.
0: And a little secret that we had a mirror on the floor on the register in front of us so we could see if you were trying to walk away with some bottled water or something.
1: Now, a lot of people are agreeing that when you put stuff on the bottom, like bottles of water, numerous people have said numerous bottles of water, toilet paper, and pop.
0: Yeah.
1: On accident. When you stick it on the bottom, you forget about it.
0: It does. That's no man's land down there.
1: That's what I'm saying. And like, guys, somebody's saying, Brian, stop talking plausible deniability. Never, ever, never, ever, never talk about the special coupons, special discounts, and freebies that you get.
0: Yeah, you're definitely admitting guilt right now.
1: I feel bad about it. Kelly, get Brian a wet nap because he has sticky fingers. You guys need to knock this off. Come on, dude.
0: Oh, we got somebody sitting on hold says they actually stole something ridiculous. What was it?
4: Oh, my gosh. You know the scanners for big items? Like that aren't tethered.
0: Right, like the little gun, you know, scan gun.
1: The thing that makes you feel important.
4: Yeah, Yeah, right. I was like, I walked out of the store with that.
1: I walked out of the store.
0: Was it not
4: the scanner?
0: Was it not connected to the register?
4: No, it wasn't like one of those. No, it was. It was like on a thing, and then I took it off, and then I put it in the front of my cart. Like I got a couple of big, you know, big items, and then I put my purse on top of that. Like,
5: That's awesome.
4: Walked out, and so when I was packing up my car, I thought, oh my gosh, oh god, it was such a blondie moment. I can say that I'm a blonde, so it's okay.
5: So did you keep the scanning gun or did you return
4: it? No, I was like, what could I do that for? Like, I've walked out of the store once before without pay. Like, I bring in my own bag and I forgot that there was a thing of garlic in one of the side pockets anyway.
0: Oh.
4: So like, I've done that. Right.
0: That's grand theft, right there.
5: Yeah,
0: that's grand
5: theft.
4: I know. So I was super, but now so I figured, all right, I'm going to keep the garlic, and that was a couple of times before. But then with the scanner, I was like, what am I going to do with this? Also, I brought it back inside. They were laughing. They were good sports about it.
5: Good. Glad they didn't arrest you on the spot for taking that bad boy.
4: I know, yeah. Right? They had a whole dossier on me.
0: Isn't it funny how our brains do that, though? Like, I was telling Brian when he brought up this story that one time I was shopping for my wife and I was going to buy her some snow pants at an outdoor store. And I just walked out of the store without even paying for them. And I was standing in the parking lot, and I was like, wait, I missed a step. Like, I couldn't even figure out why I felt weird. I was like, oh, my God, I didn't pay for them. They could have busted me for shoplifting right then and there.
5: Yeah, can you imagine the tears running down? I didn't try to.
0: I'd be like, I swear to God I was going to pay for these. I swear to God.
5: I'm an honest man. Then they look at your past. Okay.
0: So they just laughed.
4: Oh, wait, he's dodgy.
0: They just laughed at you when you brought that back in?
4: They totally laughed, right? Because that was the thing. I was like, I had to go to customer service and just be like, I took your scanner. Anyway.
5: I mean, as much as you would like to hold on to it, you're right. What are you going to do with it, even if you did keep it?
4: Hello. And then I thought, oh, gosh, I hope I didn't hold anybody else up. And yeah.
0: Someone sitting there with their bulk water not knowing how to scan it. Yeah. That's
5: what do I do?
4: What? Who?
0: Oh, man, that is hilarious. Thank you so much for the phone call this morning.
5: Man, everybody thinks I'm going to jail now.
0: Yeah, all right.
5: Brian, the cops are listening to this and coming to you, your station for you.
0: We got a position open. Look at this one, though. My mother-in-law actually got a free $479 TV on Black Friday because they scanned the wrong thing. I told her, don't bring it back. They made the mistake.
5: Oh, now I'm a bad person.
0: Yes.
5: That was $400. That was $500.
0: Well, she's a mother-in-law. She's an old lady.
5: Oh, come on, dude.
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7: Highs level off around 78 today under partly cloudy skies with a slight chance of thunderstorms. North winds 5 to 10 miles per hour. 55 tonight, slight chance of thunderstorms. Daytime highs approaching 89 tomorrow. Ample sunshine expected. Temps above average Sunday and Monday with highs from the low 80s to the low 90s. Chance of thunderstorms Monday. I'm meteorologist Paul Frombly on 97 Kick. Right now, 59.
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0: Jason Aldean on the Valley's Hit Country 97 Kick. What's up? Brian Riley, welcome in to Friday. And is it just me, or this week just seemed to be cruising by, like, real fast? I'm not complaining. I like it. I just hope the weekend doesn't move as fast as the work week did. You want to hear something, let me know. 701-738-0097.
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0: 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It's Brian Riley and no Kelly Jordan show today. Took the day off. We'll be back Monday. If you missed out on anything like our Is It Trashy this week or whatever else we did, just search Kelly Jordan Show wherever you get your podcast, and I promise we'll be back Monday, 6 a.m. right here on 97 Kick.
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7: Highs level off around 78 today under partly cloudy skies with a slight chance of thunderstorms. North winds 5 to 10 miles per hour. 55 tonight, slight chance of thunderstorms. Daytime highs approaching 89 tomorrow. Ample sunshine expected. Temps above average Sunday and Monday with highs from the low 80s to the low 90s. Chance of thunderstorms Monday. I'm meteorologist Paul Frombly on 97 KICK. Currently, it's 62 degrees.

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I will be the first one to admit this. I think most trends nowadays are stupid. But this is a new dating buzzword. I kind of like it. All right, maybe you will too. I've got the details coming up for you in about 10 minutes. Right now, we got Corey Kent on the Valley City Country, 97 King.

But hear me out here. 97 Kick, it's Brian Riley, and I'm not a trends guy, but I kind of like this, especially if you're single, because there's a new buzzword that's called wildflowering. It's where single people relax the labels and timelines for the sake of just having fun with the person and getting to know them more casually rather than dramatically hitting that in a relationship button on Facebook. I like that. I mean, you actually get to know the person. Maybe less divorces come out of this. I don't know.

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6: Highs level off around 78 today under partly cloudy skies with a slight chance of thunderstorms. North winds 5 to 10 miles per hour. 55 tonight, slight chance of thunderstorms. Daytime highs approaching 89 tomorrow. Ample sunshine expected. Temps above average Sunday and Monday with highs from the low 80s to the low 90s. Chance of thunderstorms Monday. I'm meteorologist Paul Frombly on 97 KICK. Currently, it's 68 degrees.
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Brian Riley, and I'm laughing at this because if you are in your early 30s, you probably don't feel old. But hearing the new bands that are now considered dad rock might change that. All right, details in a bit. Right now, George Burge, 97 Kick. I threw it.

his day would come, especially this soon. 97 Kick, it's Brian Riley, because somebody came out with a list of bands that are now considered dad rock, which basically means old people music. The bands include Blink 182, Foo Fighters, Fall Out Boy, Weezer, and Green Day. Those are in the top five. Linkin Park also making the list. Yeah. That, I don't like that at all. Where do I get one of those AARP cards now that I'm old?

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6: Are you ready for a barefoot blue jean night with Jake Owen? 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Guitar screaming, crowd roaring, no easing into it. 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Yes, Billy's got his beer goggles on. 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
12: Slight chance for storms this afternoon. Otherwise, partly cloudy. High of 78, northerly winds 5 to 10 miles per hour. Mainly clear skies tonight. Slight chance of thunderstorms. Lows level off around 55. Clear skies tomorrow, 89. Mainly clear Sunday with highs around 92. 82, chance of thunderstorms Monday. I'm meteorologist Paul Frombly on 97 Kick. Right now, 70.
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I won't lie. I'm a little offended by this. 97 Kick. Today, National Donut Day. My favorite donut didn't even crack the top 25. And it's upsetting. They say the top three favorite donuts in the America is Old Fashioned, Rainbow Sprinkles, and number one, Glazed Rounds. What about the Long John with peanuts on top? Why is that not a thing? And why do I also feel like I'm the only person in America that likes

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1: Josh Ross, Hate How You Look on the Valley's Hit Country, 97 Kick. It's Brian Riley. 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Make sure you let us know, 701-738-0097. 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
7: Slight chance for storms this afternoon. Otherwise, partly cloudy. High of 78. Northerly winds 5 to 10 miles per hour. Mainly clear skies tonight. Slight chance of thunderstorms. Lows level off around 55. Clear skies tomorrow, 89. Mainly clear Sunday with highs around 92. 82. Chance of thunderstorms Monday. I'm meteorologist Paul Frombly on 97 Kick. Currently, it's 69 degrees.

Rodney Atkins on the Valley City Country 97 Kick. And that is going to do it for me, Brian Riley. Have a great rest of your Friday. Have a great weekend. And we'll talk to you later. Right now, Jordan Davis on the Valley City Country 97 Kick. And

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And he said, boys, whatever you're offering, it won't be enough.

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0: All right, so this exercise comes out of a pretty popular men's exercise magazine.
1: Okay.
0: And they've done a lot of research on this, apparently. If you want to boost your mood, play the ha-ha exercise game.
1: Yeah.
0: It's not really a game. It's just more of an exercise.
1: Is it the same as mine, or is this one like by themselves just laughing?
0: It just says 1 to 2 minutes of this exercise can improve your health overall.
1: Oh, that's great.
0: Which is a pretty big deal, and it doesn't, you know, just 1 to 2 minutes. Who doesn't have that, right?
1: There you go.
0: A small amount of time of working on it will improve your heart health and blood sugar levels on top of that just by doing the laughing exercise. Now, do you want to hear the video that I saw first, or do you want to do it with me first based on what your version is?
1: Can we play the ha-ha game? Let's do our game.
0: Our game first?
1: Yep.
0: All right. So what do we do?
1: Okay. So the trick, you got to try not to laugh, but you got to look at me when we do this. Okay. So I'm going to start with ha, and then you're going to add ha-ha. And then I'll do ha ha ha, and we're gonna keep on going until we're both laughing like a bunch of idiots.
0: Okay.
1: Sound good? My parents actually used this as punishment for whenever I'd fight with my siblings, and it was actually a nice punishment. Oh. You know what I mean? So it'd get us to get along a little bit better.
0: And did they always play along with it?
1: We didn't have a choice, Chris.
0: Okay.
1: Well, All right, so here we go. So ready?
0: All right.
1: Look at me. This is gonna be harder for me to keep your thing.
0: Stop. You're already laughing. Why do you?
1: I'm just a happy person. Okay, ready?
0: Yeah.
1: Ha.
0: Ha ha.
1: Ha ha ha.
0: Ha ha ha ha.
1: Ha ha ha ha ha.
0: I'm having a hard time keeping count. Ha ha ha ha ha ha. Is that six?
1: Yes. You're smiling.
0: You're on seven.
1: Ha ha ha ha ha ha ha.
0: Is that eight?
1: Ha ha ha ha ha ha ha ha.
0: This is stupid. This is the dumbest thing I think I've ever done in my life. I would be up to nine, so I'd be ha ha ha ha ha ha ha ha. Would you stop?
1: Isn't this great?
0: Yeah,
1: I feel better. Your blood's going. I just like watching your face.
0: You know, I feel the blood flowing to my face right now.
1: I dare somebody to do this at work today with somebody that they may not get along with, or even your HR.
0: So here's the video that I saw.
2: Just do what I do.
3: Okay.
2: Ha
3: ha
2: ha ha ha
3: ha ha
0: ha ha ha ha ha. By the way, this lady's a licensed therapist doing this with a patient. Unbelievable.
1: It's great.
0: It's so ridiculous.
1: Isn't it great though?
0: It's ridiculous and great and stupid at the same time. I don't know how
1: it
0: to feel right
1: calories,
0: now.
1: It burns calories. I'm smiling. I feel the air is better.
0: Not good. I don't have to work out today. Thanks.
1: You look great. You Thanks look flushing. You got some blood flow going. It's great.
0: I do. My head hurts now. I don't know why.
4: Country plays here.

0: Do you know the song from Diamond Rio, Meet in the Middle?
1: I love that song. You still walking your way and I still walking mine.
0: The song about a hamburger?
1: No.
0: Meet in the Middle?
1: No, it's stop it.
0: There's my dad joke in the
1: Yeah, haha. But I'm
0: anyway, here's the song.
2: I start walking your way. You start walking mine. We meet in the middle. Meet that old Georgia pine.
0: So there's a man who did a parody of that song.
1: I love that song. What? Okay.
0: Basically singing, changing the lyrics about the high gas prices that are going on right now.
1: I love it. So you have to start walking. This is cute. Okay.
0: It's actually pretty good. Pretty funny. Check it out.

And 97 Kick is my country station.

0: So what's the one thing that drives you absolutely crazy when driving that somebody else does where you're just like, oh my gosh, I have to not overblow here. So what's the one thing? Somebody mentioned this. It's not safe or legal, but when two semis are driving like parallel right next to each other.
1: Oh, yeah.
0: On a two-lane highway.
1: Yep.
0: And they go.
1: They do this on purpose.
0: They drive together like, I don't know if they do it on purpose.
1: Yes, no, they do because my ex worked for a trucking company. And especially if somebody's on their tail, they'll go on and they talk to each other on the radio.
0: So not all heroes wear capes in that scenario. It's not safe to drive in the shoulder to pass somebody, obviously.
1: Oh, gosh, don't ever do that.
0: I saw this. There was a video the other day, and people are like, man, this guy's doing God's work. There were two semis on a two-lane highway. He couldn't get by. They weren't speeding up, you know, trying to pass each other. They were just sitting there, I think, trying to just annoy people.
1: That's awful.
0: So this car, he passes on the right shoulder, passes the semi, darts over into the left lane, and then does like a brake check, slows the truck down enough to where the semi in the right lane goes in front. And then he gets into the right lane or forces the truck to go into the right lane so everybody else in the left lane can pass. Everybody's like, man, you're a hero. You forced the semi to get into the right lane because you slowed down so much.
1: Wow.
0: He had to get into the right lane.
1: Wow. They must have been doing that for miles and miles and miles and miles, which is awesome because Krista just texted in. She said, people who are camping in the left lane, if you aren't passing anyone, move over. You're not the pace car for the interstate.
0: You know how many people don't know that, though? I don't think they do because I've said this before. I had a friend who, you know, goes 5 miles over the speed limit in the left lane. He's like, I'm going over the speed limit, so I'm fine. I'm like, no, you're not.
1: I've driven with people who they're like, I'm going the speed limit. And I'm just teaching everybody else behind me. I love when people try to teach other drivers a lesson.
0: That's a good way to get yourself run off the road.
1: They don't care. She's like, I'm teaching them that this is the speed limit. And I'm like, okay, you're going to get rear-ended.
0: What are you, a cop now? You're trying to police everybody on the highway?
1: My ex thought that he was road warrior.
0: Dang business. Aaron, what's your pet peeve?
2: When your speed limit is 35 and you're going 25, get out of my way.
1: Yeah.
2: I'm in a hurry. I don't know why. My philosophy is lead follower, get out of my way.
0: Yeah, well, I know a lot of people are with you on that, and that's a lot of the texts we're getting.
1: It's not safe. Going too slow? I mean, they're definitely going too fast. Oh, my gosh. I didn't tell you this yesterday, Chris. I was on the interstate, and I don't know what's up with motorcycles, but this was a rocket. It wasn't a motorcycle. And I just look, and I was getting back over into the right lane. I had by no means was camping in the left, but all of a sudden I turn around and I hear, and he came out of nowhere. He had to be going 120 miles per hour, maybe faster. And he darted between me, a semi. He whipped around two other cars, this guy on his bike.
0: Yep.
1: And I was like, oh my gosh, you're going to get hurt.
0: A lot of the kids in these crotch rockets, man, I don't get it. I'm like, I've never been that daring.
1: He was going so fast. I mean, like, he blew past me like I wasn't going at all. And that just, it terrified me.
0: Randy, what's your pet peeve when driving? The number one thing that drives you nuts?
3: Synchronous driving, where your car beside you doesn't speed up, doesn't slow down unless you do.
1: But
3: it can never change lanes. They just follow whatever you're doing. Synchronous driving. No idea how fast they're going. They're just keeping track of you.
1: Yep.
0: Yeah, I think a lot of people are like that. Thanks for the call, buddy.
1: Yeah.
0: It's like, I don't want to pace anybody.
1: Ben just texts and he's like, the people who treat you like you're a bogey. You know what I mean by bogey, right? Like, you're the one that's out there. So they will follow right behind you, hoping that you're the one who gets pulled over. So they'll go as fast as you and they'll let you speed and they're right on your tail. But as soon as you move over, then they drop way back.
0: But people have been, multiple cars can be pulled over at one time.
1: It's happened.
0: It doesn't always happen. I'm saying, you know.
1: And I was the third one in line. I got pulled over. The other two cars in front of me didn't pull over. The cop just stuck with me.
0: That happens too.
1: And gave me the ticket. I'm like, but I was keeping up with traffic, which is a traffic law.
0: Just to close this out, there's really nothing more satisfying than having a jerk that's going really, really fast, way over the speed limit, just driving recklessly. They pass you and then you find them pulled over like miles down the road.
1: Mm-hmm.
0: Is that a great feeling or what?
1: That's karma, man.
0: I slowed down. I rolled down the window and I clap. It's great. I'm like, yeah, nice job, buddy.
1: I clap in my head because, Chris, I'm always 10 and 2, man.
0: Of course you are, Chelsea.
1: Driving the speed limit.
0: You're the best driver ever.
1: And being respectful.
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10: Slight chance for scattered storms this afternoon. Otherwise, sunshine mixed with clouds at times. High temperatures reach up to 78. Winds out of the north, 5 to 10 miles per hour. Lows level off around 53. Tonight, mainly clear. Highs around 88 tomorrow. Mainly sunny skies Sunday, with daytime highs approaching 92. 82, chance for storms Monday. I'm meteorologist Paul Frombly on 97 Kick. Currently 69.
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1: I love this country world. If I told you I loved you, would it make you want to stay?
2: Is it possible?
3: Oh my gosh, are they back together?
2: Florida Georgia Line getting back together.
3: Tyler and Brian. So I just saw in our social feeds where Florida Georgia Line has changed their cover photo that they are back together. Rumors are swirling that they are getting back together. So it looks like Brian Kelly, Tyler Hubbard have made it official or at least made amends.
2: Now, what I heard back in the day is they kind of got into a little bit of a fight over politics, which so many people do.
3: It wasn't a little bit. I mean, it was a lot of it, but they tried to be cool. One was much more outspoken than the other.
2: So then they tried solo careers. Tyler has had a decent solo career.
3: Yes.
2: It's now he has a new song that's actually coming out right
3: now. He's got a lot of great songs. Brian tried doing his own little thing too for a while. And now it says FGLLFG.
2: You know what that stands for?
3: I do, and I can't say. They are Let's Freaking Go.
2: Let's bleep and go.
3: Yes. So billboards had popped up in Nashville. Fans were texting the number that was on it. And they get a message that says, quote, turns out some things are just better together. Much more to come. There's also rumors they might make a surprise appearance. At CMA Fest.
2: What if it's
3: tomorrow?
2: What if it's just Brian Kelly and has access to the account, and then Tyler has no idea about this?
3: Oh, he would know. they were spotted singing together. That was for in honor of Jason Aldean.
2: I think the world is a better place with Florida Georgia Line together. A lot of people give them a hard time, being like, "Oh, the bro country. I don't really like that." But yeah. You know what? I'm a guy. I admit it. I like Nickelback. I like Florida Georgia Line. If you don't like that, I don't really care. I think they sound good.
3: Morgan Wallen's first hit ever. His first number one is Up Down.
2: Yeah.
3: Played by them. How cool. Normally he brings out Gavin Adcock and Vincent Mason with him.
2: Right.
4: What if he brought out Brian and Tyler?
2: Yeah, never.
4: And
2: know.
4: They did it together on tour.
2: We'll see.
4: I think the whole state would explode.

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0: time for Truth or Trash, where we throw out three wild questions, facts, or claims. Two are true, one is total trash. Can you figure out which one doesn't belong?
1: Shout out to James. You just texted in. He wants to hear the shame bell today, so... Sorry,
2: we'll play
1: Chelsea.
2: It for James then.
1: All right, here we go. Three statements. Two are true. One is trash. Find out the trash and win. The state that manufactures the most guns is Texas. The average person walks the equivalent of three times around the world in a lifetime. And the original Monopoly game was created to demonstrate the evils of capitalism. Two are true, one is false. Which one stands out to you right now?
2: I don't know if Texas makes the most. I mean, it'd be, they do have a lot of guns, and they're very proud of their guns. Walking, say the walking one again.
1: The average person walks the equivalent of three times around the world or the earth in a lifetime.
2: Are we talking equator distance or the meridian, prime meridian?
1: Just around. I think the earth is pretty.
2: I was looking at how many steps. I average about 3,500 steps a day. Am I walking around the world that many times? I don't know. And Monopoly, that does sound right.
1: Do you know how many miles it takes to get around the world?
2: More than 500. More than that song.
1: More than 500 miles. that's an accurate
2: statement. When I wake up.
1: That's an accurate statement.
2: And then
1: the game of Monopoly, which we like playing. I don't play with you anymore because you flip the board because you get upset.
2: That only happened one time.
1: The original Monopoly game was created to demonstrate the evils of capitalism.
2: That's not true. Monopoly's fun for some people.
1: So think about it. The texts are already rolling in. Okay. A lot of people think they know what the trash statement is.
2: Wow.
1: I can't tell you yet if you're right or wrong.
2: Tejas. Is Tejas really kicking out that many guns? Now, I have a son... Or I have a friend whose son is in gunsmithing right now, and I wish I could text Hunter and be like, hey.
1: You don't have lifelines.
2: Dang
1: you
2: it.
1: Can't Google this,
2: I can't
1: Chelsea.
2: Google. I'm blind, y'all. I'm blind.
1: We encourage everybody else not to Google either. Let's try
2: you
1: to play
2: like
1: fair.
2: My pictures?
1: It's a state of Texas. She's doodling on her whiteboard again. So.
2: A lot of walking.
1: All right, what
2: this is a tough one.
1: What is the trash statement? Think about it here for a couple of minutes.
2: Okay.
1: We're gonna come back, and Chelsea's going to reveal what she...

0: Back to Chris and Chelsea's Truth or Trash. Three statements, two are true. One is false or trash or garbage. You have to decide which one is the trash. Again, here they are. Okay. Number one, the state that manufactures the most guns is Texas. Number two, the average person walks the equivalent of three times around the world or Earth in a lifetime. And number three, the original Monopoly game was created to demonstrate the evils of capitalism. You've been looking at some of the texts coming in.
1: I have.
0: Some people seem more confident than others.
1: I think we do, as much as I want to, a lot of people are like, we don't walk that much. I would argue that we do, because I average about 3,600 steps a day, and that's not even like being aggressive. And I know some people are standing and walking. When my mom was in manufacturing, she was putting on probably 20,000 steps a day. Uh-huh. Nurses will do that. So I think walking is true. Monopoly, I might be getting hung up on Monopoly because I can't stand that game, but some people love it. And I think you can win those games strategically if you get the railroads, although that's kind of tough.
0: That's what my mom always said. Oh, the person with the four railroads
1: is
0: going to win.
1: It's not necessarily. What's the one? What's the not Baltimore. What's the one? The most expensive one that you get in? It's blue.
0: Park Place and Boardwalk.
1: Boardwalk. There you go.
0: Yeah.
1: Everybody wants to go for those, but you don't necessarily need those to win and mess with people and screw them over in the game.
0: That's true.
1: So
0: it's all about the trading and the negotiation, too.
1: See? And that's free enterprise. So I would argue that Monopoly is all about free enterprise. I'm going to go, even though Texas loves their guns, I'm going to say that that's the trash one.
0: The state that manufactures the most guns is Texas?
1: I don't think that's true. I think it's a East Coast state. That's what I'm going with, or Michigan or something. Something tells me, as much as Texas loves their guns, I don't think they're the largest manufacturer. And mine are all from like Argentina and stuff. So, whoops.
0: Okay. All right, here we go. We'll see if Chelsea's correct or if she's going to get
1: smiling.
0: Is she going to get shamed today? Do we get to hit the old shame bell? The state that manufactures the most guns is Texas. Is that the trash statement? Dang it.
1: I'm so awesome.
0: What state does manufacture the most guns?
1: Is it Maryland?
0: It is not Maryland.
1: Massachusetts?
0: New Hampshire.
1: New Hampshire. Ah, so it is an East Coast state.
0: Followed by Missouri.
1: Yeah, okay.
0: Florida.
1: Okay. Oh, Florida.
0: North Carolina and Mississippi. By the way, it's based on total gun production volume, not the most manufacturer licenses.
1: Okay. Yeah, which Texas probably is a ton.
0: And also, just six states produced about half of all the U.S. firearms in 2023.
1: Yeah.
0: It's a crazy stat.
1: My old news producer, he had a gun shop, and he also did carry classes. You don't have to conceal legally in Minnesota, but so I had a feeling that he said something about that once.
0: The average person walks the equivalent of three times around the world in a lifetime.
1: Yeah.
0: That is true.
1: Yes. We put in a lot of steps. Now, how many steps is that?
0: Somebody said the average person walks about 75,000 miles in a lifetime.
1: Wow.
0: Which is a little more than three trips around the earth at the equator.
1: Yep.
0: And, one trip around the earth using the equator, just about 25,000 miles.
1: That's a lot. But there's some people, they just can't sit still.
0: And then the original Monopoly game was created to demonstrate the evils of capitalism. That is true. Elizabeth Maggie created the landlord's game when it was originally called back in 1903 to show wealth concentration problems.
1: Yep. Okay.
0: And she actually made two versions of the game, believe it or not, one with monopolist rules and one with anti-monopolist rules.
1: Yeah. And of course, it's in the name Monopoly.
0: That is true, Monopoly. Yep. And now they have spinoffs. They have Monopoly based off states and cities and areas, which
1: and
0: is kind of cool, too.
1: And you know that I'm a American girl. I'm a free enterprise girl. And that's why I hate Monopoly so much. So you can't get mad at me for hating that game.
0: Just stop flipping the board when you lose.
1: I mean, hey, that's called the revolution, baby.
0: Of course it is. Chelsea just wants to go to war instead of end it civilly.
1: With my New Hampshire guns.
0: There it is. No shaming Chelsea today, unfortunately. It's Chris and Chelsea's Truth or Trash.
2: The best country plays here.

0: quick enough.
1: We want you to fall in love with Matt Rife, the comedian.
2: He's so flippin' funny. So I was watching a reel from another one of his shows last night. He likes grandmas for some reason. And there was a grandma who said, I got eye surgery so that I could see your show, and now I can't see at all. And so he asks her about this eye surgery. She puts on her glasses, and he starts hitting on her. And it's just, it's so funny.
1: To be funny.
2: Or
1: is he really into that?
2: I don't know. He seems to be very open. He is so funny. And I love the way he interacts with the entire audience. He's just so in the moment. I've never seen that level before.
1: Well, he's coming to the area, and we got free tickets for you. He's going to be at the Fargo Dome.
2: Yeah.
1: Next Saturday, June 13th, Matt Rife in concert at the Stay Golden World Tour.
2: Bring your grandma. He might talk to you.
1: That's right. Plan a date. He'll probably try to steal your date, too. It really is a good time. So score your tickets right now. Hit up 97kick.com.

0: Chelsea had a little first world freak out, a first world problem a little while ago in the studio when I came in to give her some money.
1: Was this what you did, or was it because something else wasn't working?
0: So we have this change jar. I think a lot of people, a lot of couples, families probably have change jars.
1: Yeah,
0: And loose change they get for those that use cash. You know, at the end of the day, you empty your pockets, you dump the change
1: in
0: the cup.
1: Or in my case, it's the cup holders in my vehicle that I have been emptying religiously for the past 4 years, 5 years.
0: So usually we empty it once a year when it gets full, and it comes out to about $75 to $100 typically. So I decided I was heading to the bank today, and I decided to grab the cup. So I grabbed the cup to change it out, and I got to the bank. It was like $75 and some odd change. So I come in and I tell Chelsea, I throw some money down to the counter. I'm like, here's your cut from the change jar.
1: Yep. And I noticed that it was a $10 bill and a couple of ones, and I was like, wow, wow, that's how much change was in there?
0: I gave you $34.
1: And then you showed me the actual amount.
0: Where 50%, so $34 times 2 comes out to 68, so there's $7 missing there. I had to drive all the way to the bank, use my gas, wear and tear on my vehicle. I had to operate the machine. Shout out to our friends at the bank, by the way. They're big listeners.
1: I would argue that I've been putting more change in than you have.
0: I don't know if that's true or not, though.
1: I think it absolutely is, because I've seen your receipts. You go to bars. You don't go to places where you're spending cash. You run your card.
0: That's
1: true. So therefore,
0: true.
1: You're not getting any change. This is my change, because I get paid in cash from my other jobs.
0: But we're a married couple, Chelsea, so it's 50-50, isn't it?
1: So then where's my 50?

0: Just the $7 transaction.
1: Yeah, I'm sure you ain't touching my piggy bank.
0: Now it's in the closet.
1: I learned a long time ago that you don't let anybody take care of your piggy bank other than you.
0: You're keeping a separate piggy bank stash somewhere that I don't know about.
1: Honey, we've been married for 6 months.
0: Well,
1: and you want my piggy bank?
0: No, I don't. I just, what if something happened, you know, and I needed to.
1: Well, you don't need to worry about it. You didn't even know it exists. Love your face right now.
0: So there's a first world problem with us here today. Yeah, marriage problems. There you go.
1: It's a piggy bank.
0: We'll do arguing over a piggy bank.
1: Like wow. It's a secret CD.
0: We'll do a real first world freak out coming up a little bit later on the show.
2: Turn up.

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7: Slight chance for scattered storms this afternoon. Otherwise, sunshine mixed with clouds at times. High temperatures reach up to 78. Winds out of the north, 5 to 10 miles per hour. Lows level off around 53. Tonight, mainly clear. Highs around 88 tomorrow. Mainly sunny skies Sunday, with daytime highs approaching 92. 82, chance for storms Monday. I'm meteorologist Paul Frombly on 97 Kick. Currently, it's 72 degrees.
0: This is my country.

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1: Always.
0: We call this segment Real American Dummies.
2: Real American Dummies.
0: All right, here we go. This man doing stupid, as most men do.
1: Oh, man.
0: He was arrested after police say he got so annoyed by his neighbor's motion light in the middle of the night.
1: Oh, this has happened to us.
0: He decided to stroll over there at 3 in the morning and handle it himself.
1: With dignity and class?
0: And when I say handle it himself, I mean with absolutely nothing handled at all.
1: What'd he do?
0: Police say he went, he grabbed a ladder, he marched onto his neighbor's property, leaned the ladder against the building, climbed up the ladder, and ripped the floodlight right off the wall because he was mad that it wasn't working right and just flickering and driving him nuts.
1: He ripped it off of their wall?
0: But then comes the detail that launches the story into the Real American Dummies Hall of Fame. He did it all while completely naked.
1: Gross.
0: According to police, surveillance video showed him wearing nothing but a watch, a headlamp.
1: Mm.
0: You know, the ones that go around the
1: head. Oh, yeah, like cave explorers. Okay.
0: And flip-flops.
1: At least he had shoes on.
0: Why he had a watch on completely naked, I have no idea.
1: Uh-huh.
0: Is that the one thing he put on before he went outside?
1: Maybe he needed to know what time it was. I don't know.
0: It's not an outfit, sir. It's a cry for help. Police say he yanked the light off so hard, he caused about $800 in damages by ripping the wiring from inside the wall.
1: Oh, my gosh.
0: He was arrested for trespassing and criminal mischief, which feels like the official legal term for, sir, why are you naked on a ladder? Attacking a light bulb.
1: Accurate.
0: With your watch on.
1: That is,
0: at least he knew it was 3 in the morning, right? What a bonehead.
1: And
0: what an idiot.
1: And his flip-flops.
0: So as we do with Real American Dummies, we take the dumb story and then we create a song
1: Yay!
0: For it. We put it to song. Let me know if you like this one. Pay close attention to the lyrics, okay?

0: So as you can guess, the song is called Naked on a Ladder.
1: Yes, not for you to try at home.
0: I don't think it's going to be number one in the Apple iTunes charts anytime soon.

0: So in case you're wondering, rotisserie chickens has been trending over the past 48 hours.
1: Why? I mean, they're delicious. I love seeing them at the store.
0: TSA and rotisserie chickens have been trending both together.
1: Wait, bringing rotisserie chickens on a flight.
0: TSA is now allowing rotisserie chickens in carry-on bags. I don't recommend this because it stinks up the whole plane.
1: Gross.
0: And yes, they smell good, but not on a plane.
1: Not when you're waiting in line with hundreds of other people who are coughing and sneezing.
0: I think they put this as a joke on their social media page. They said a traveler can bring as many rotisserie chickens as they can fit in their carry-on. They can bring it through security and then shove it under their seat or put it in the overhead.
1: That makes me want to barf.
0: Also, canned foods, gravy, peanut butter can also go in carry-ons if the liquids stay under the 3.4-ounce mark.
1: Where are you going that you can't hit up a grocery store?
0: That's a good question.
1: To buy some food.
0: And is rotisserie chicken you're getting that great where you can't just get it to wherever you're going? Why do you got to bring it on board? This happened last year.
1: I'm so confused.
0: This lady ate a rotisserie chicken in her seat mid-flight. Like, you can't be that hungry.
1: It's all greasy, and you're like touching your seatbelts and the armrests and the screen in front of you.
0: And it stinks up the joint. It's like the rule at work.
1: Yeah,
0: it's not really a rule, but it's
1: an unwritten rule.
0: It's an unwritten rule where you don't microwave fish or anything else. It's going to stink up the joint
1: or burn popcorn.
0: Yeah, you just don't do it. So the question I have here this afternoon: what's the most unusual thing you've seen someone bring as a carry-on during a flight?
1: Ew.
0: Animals you see all the time.
1: I got my sister's in-laws upset at me because I mentioned, like, they brought their little dog on their flight with them and they shoved the dog under the seat in front of them. I would never, if I did that to Daisy or Delilah, they'd be so traumatized.
0: That's true.
1: Why do you think that a tiny dog wants to be shoved under a stranger's seat?
0: Plus, we'll play a game. I'll throw items out there. You tell me if they're allowed in your carry-on bag or not.
1: Okay.
0: Trying to get through security with TSA.
1: barely made it.
0: 320-656-9453. The most unusual thing you've seen someone bring on board a plane or through security at the airport. We'll dive into your calls and texts. We'll do that next with Chris and Chelsea. Wow.

0: So what's the craziest or most unusual thing you've seen someone bring on as a carry-on during a flight or try to get through security? 320-656-9453. As we expected, interesting things coming up. A lot of food. People like bring...
1: I remember
0: fruitcakes.
1: You and I used to travel a lot during Christmas. We used to fly a lot. And I remember seeing that woman, that poor woman, kind of an idiot though, where she had about 12 different packages in addition to her carry-on bag. She didn't understand why all these other Christmas presents couldn't be considered as one thing. So the combination of all these presents that she was trying to get through security was bigger than my suitcase,
0: mm-hmm.
1: my big suitcase that I checked in. And they had to unwrap every single one to check the contents of what was inside those presents.
0: Why not just have it shipped to your destination?
1: That broke my heart. I don't know. And some of them, she was like, well, these are home-baked cookies. And then I started getting teared up because then she started getting teared up. She's like, I'm their grandma.
0: Hey, good for TSA. It's like Christmas morning. They're ripping open those gifts.
1: But she's like, this is my first time flying. So then I felt really bad for her. But that was probably the hardest thing I've ever seen.
0: Michelle, what have you seen?
2: So I was sitting next to my uncle, and I look over, and he's opening up a can of sardines.
1: What?
0: Oh.
2: And I was like, what are you doing? Don't do that, Uncle Neil. And I was like, no. And it smelled so bad.
1: Mm-mm.
2: And everybody was complaining. And he just sat there and started eating his sardines. And it stuck up the whole airplane. It was so bad. And, yeah, it was really, really nasty.
0: Oh, it sounds like it. I've never heard of anybody eating sardines.
1: No.
0: So I'm assuming people complain then, right?
2: Oh, they were complaining. Oh, they were complaining so bad. They were just saying, this guy needs to get off the plane. This is so bad. I was so embarrassed.
1: Oh.
2: My face was just so hot. It was embarrassing.
1: Yeah.
2: And I was like, what are you doing, Uncle Neil? He's like, oh, this is fine. It's okay. I do this all the time. I was like, what? Yeah, and we were like in the middle of the aisle, too.
1: Oh, no. I have one friend who loves sardines so much. Anytime we have a pizza party, he has his own can. And he doesn't care. Maybe that's just sardine type people. They just don't care.
0: What do you do with the leftover oil and grease that it's in?
1: It's a lot, dude.
0: Throw that in the garbage.
1: That's how I feel about smoked oysters. Oh, my gosh. Beth just texted in. She's like, we go to Maine all the time. And she's like, there was one time they do have their lobster is cheaper out there. And she said that you can travel with live lobsters if kept in a clear, spill-proof plastic container.
0: Hmm.
1: Are you serious? What does the altitude do to that animal?
0: I don't know. It can't feel good.
1: Oh, I wouldn't want to travel with a lobster.
0: Tracy, what have you done?
3: So I'm from Southern Arizona. My favorite place to eat in the world is a restaurant called Viva. I love their breakfast burrito with potatoes.
0: Mm-hmm.
3: Every time I go out to Arizona, I go and I pre-order a whole bunch right before I like need to go to the airport for my flight. And I always carry those on with me. So this past trip, I went in with 15 burritos.
1: Oh.
3: A giant reusable shopping bags worth of 15. Burritos.
0: That's excessive. What do they say?
1: Oh my gosh.
0: What do they say as you're trying to get it through security?
3: They're like, we have to swab these to make sure they're not explosive devices. And I said, be my guest, but if you take it, me and you are going to fight. And he was like, I wish I could because this would be a good lunch. And I went,
0: Bringing food through security is just, I've never tried to bring food through security.
1: I brought snacks because when you get on the plane, especially if you don't want to pay like $15 for their snack packs or $5 for their bag of chips or whatever, I did see a lot of parents who would pack little snack bags, Cheerios and such for their kids. And I was like, wait a minute. So what else can I buy? Because you can't bring liquids through.
0: Less than 3.4 ounces.
1: But when it comes to snacky snacks... it's all good.
0: So let's play a game. I want to see how well you do with this.
1: Okay.
0: It's going to be a game called Carry On or Not. I'm going to give you a weird or obscure item.
1: Okay.
0: You tell me if it's allowed through TSA or not. And these are things that a lot of people may or may not have questions on, but they are. I got this directly from the Department of Homeland Security, their website. So we'll test Chelsea on that. We'll have everybody else follow along as well. Carry on or not, we'll play that coming up next.
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1: I love this country world.
2: Why? Chevy Silverado.
3: There's Lakes Jam headliner Bailey Zimmerman.
4: Yes, he's going to be a record setter is what they're anticipating. And music just kind of happened to fall into his lap. He wasn't pursuing that initially as a career. And now look at him go. Here's Bailey talking about how music has changed his life.
5: In so many ways, I don't even know how to explain it. Like, my life is truly the way it is because of music, people following me, people wanting to be interested in me and my music. It's like such a blessing to get to wake up every day and know that you have a world full of friends and family. It's truly insane.
3: His charisma is contagious.
4: I know. It's exciting to just see where he's been. And one of the first things he did after he got a big paycheck is he bought his mom a new car.
3: That's cool.
4: A new house. So he's exciting to watch. And he's also super humble and a big lover of music and family.
3: What other jobs did he do before he actually made it big?
4: He worked in the oil industry. He was out in the fields mapping things out. And then he also worked on trucks, which he still does. He has a truck that's in the works. It's 6 years in the making. We'll see if he ever gets it done.
3: Is it a Chevy Silverado? It probably is.
4: It is, actually. And it's like a doctored up one. So there you go. He almost did that instead of

0: So I just saw that ketchup doesn't need to be stored in the refrigerator after you open it.
1: What?
0: I don't like that, though. I know it doesn't have to, but I like keeping it in the refrigerator.
1: Even after you open it, I would think it slows down the production of bacteria.
0: Just people are fighting online today about this stupid topic.
2: People fighting online, losing their minds.
0: They're debating, they're basically just saying, I keep my ketchup in the fridge, I keep it in the pantry, I keep it in the fridge. I'm like,
1: so, butter, I do not put in the fridge.
0: No,
1: granted, we use it really fast.
0: I keep it out, and it's still too hard when I go to butter my bread.
1: I'm sorry, peanut butter, not on my sourdough, though.
0: Peanut butter we keep in the pantry.
1: Peanut butter we keep in the pantry when it's open.
0: There's other things they say that don't need to go in the refrigerator. You should
1: like
0: never,
1: soy sauce?
0: You should never put honey in the refrigerator because it crystallizes.
1: Yeah, we don't do that.
0: And gets way too hard.
1: But ketchup?
0: I think certain hot sauces don't need to be in the refrigerator.
1: Really?
0: There's certain things.
1: Oh, but I suppose if it has vinegar in it, maybe the acid helps.
0: But is it just me that I like my ketchup a little chilled?
1: I do like chilled ketchup.
0: When you dip a hot fry into it?
1: Oh, yeah. When you get the packets of ketchup that are warm because they're sitting in your Happy Meal next to the fries, that's weird to me. I don't like opening a hot packet of ketchup.
0: So what about mustard? Does mustard need to be stored in the fridge then?
1: I like a chilled condiment. Yes, mustard, relish. I don't even like the ones that sit out when at ball games, I suppose. Those are all room temp, aren't they? But they're not sitting out in the open.
0: I'm just saying, you know, I'm a condiment snob and our fridge is packed. The entire door is basically just condiments and hot sauces and this and that. And most of it expires before you even use it all. I'm just like, I like having the whole door full of condiments and I like my ketchup in the fridge. So can people just leave me alone and store it in the pantry? Just stop judging me for keeping it in the fridge like a normal person.
3: Turn up the country.

0: I just wanna be by you.
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11: Lows dip down to about 53 tonight under mainly clear skies, easterly winds around 5 miles per hour. Daytime highs approaching 88 tomorrow. Ample sunshine expected. Mainly clear skies tomorrow night. Lows dip down to about 62. Temperatures a bit above average Sunday and Monday, with highs from the low 80s to the low 90s. Chance of thunderstorms Monday. I'm meteorologist Paul Frombly on 97 Kick. Currently, it's 75 degrees.
12: This

0: So I just saw the bill to make daylight saving time permanent has advanced another step.
1: You mean they actually, so the House passed it. Is the Senate going to pass it then?
0: This could actually happen. Well, it didn't really pass the full House yet.
1: I thought it did.
0: It passed the House committee, I guess.
1: Oh, come on.
0: 48-1, which is pretty dominant.
1: Well, there you go. Just push it through. We have bigger things to worry about.
0: Not really. I think it's kind of a big deal.
1: Really?
0: It's the Sunshine Protection Act. It's actually part of a larger transportation bill, but they tucked it in there to try to make it happen.
1: There you go. Squish it in.
0: The president kind of wants it to happen.
1: Yeah, great.
0: But supposedly it's not going to pass the Senate. It might pass the full House.
1: Why?
0: Because it passed the House committee 48-1.
1: That's... See, the House is doing it right. What's up with the Senate now? Why aren't they just stamping this and moving on?
0: I have no idea because they always got to fight about something, right?
1: Did you see that everybody in the Senate is making a six-figure salary or higher? Or high six figures, I should say.
0: Yeah.
1: And they want back pay for when they got suspended for pay all summer long. And other government workers got no pay and are making a fraction of the cost. I'm just over these politicians.
0: Because they're special, Chelsea. They're super special. They're better than anybody else. I think we learned that.
1: We hired them?
0: We learned that about politics.
1: We should fire him.
0: Anyways, at least they can pass this bill. Let's just not set our clocks back in the head twice a year. It's just a pain. I want to save that extra... Well, it doesn't take us any extra time to do it.
1: There you go.
0: It'd be nice not to worry about it, right?
1: Yeah, get a little more. No, it doesn't matter. The dogs are going to get up, keep getting up at 4 a.m. anyways.
0: Yeah, that's true. Her days.

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0: All right, so we have first world freakouts we're going to do right now. First world problems. We'll throw a problem out there, which probably isn't a big deal to most people around the world.
1: But it is just enough that it can ruin your whole day, if we're being honest.
0: You ready for today's first world freakout?
1: Oh, Lord, yes.
0: This one drives me absolutely insane. This is real close to a 10 for me.
1: Oh, whoa.
0: Where a 10 is reserved for absolute disasters.
1: Okay.
0: I'm actually going through a couple of these right now. You ready?
1: Mm-hmm.
0: You get charged for a free trial or subscription you forgot to cancel.
1: Oh, yeah.
0: I hate these.
1: Oh,
0: Everything seems to be a subscription now.
1: Yep.
0: Everything.
1: And they give you trials. And then if you don't put it in your calendar right away, then they hit you with it. And this just happened to me right after Easter. And I felt so guilty for canceling, I just went with it.
0: There's a couple of them right now. I'm trying to get the money back. Typically, if you reach out and send them a message right after you see the charge in your credit card or bank statement,
1: yeah,
0: if they're a legit company, they'll refund it right away.
1: But
0: there's one that's not refunding it, so I'm going to have to challenge the amount on the credit card.
1: Oh, no.
0: Which I hate doing. Nobody wants chargebacks. But if they're not going to respond to my request or even acknowledge it,
1: yeah,
0: you get what's coming, man.
1: Oh, man.
0: Drives me nuts.
1: And I told you that. I fell for something in college, right? They have all these advertisements, you know, try this for $1.99 and you can cancel after 7 days. Well, it was a product.
0: Yeah.
1: And so I was like, okay, so it came in the mail, but it came in the mail on day six. So you couldn't even try the product. And then, so then I go to cancel it the next day. I couldn't get a hold of anybody. And then they charged me a full, I think it was like $150. And I was like, hang on, you didn't even send me the product to actually try it. Like, you waited how many days to ship it to me.
0: Mm-hmm.
1: And now it's all said and done. So you guys are messed up. So I reported them to the BBB.
0: Well, they do it for a reason. That's why they do that.
1: And the reason why they couldn't get me through to anybody is because it got closed. The business got closed. So then good luck getting your money back now.
0: Well,
1: isn't that crazy?
0: You're SOL on that one then.
1: No, they finally did. They did send it back. So I was grateful for that, but holy buckets.
0: So you sign up thinking I'll definitely remember to cancel before they charge me. Then 3 weeks later, you forgot because life happens. Even if you put it in your calendar, it doesn't matter.
1: It's true.
0: You forget about it. And your bank's like, oh, no, you didn't forget.
1: They make it so hard to cancel.
0: So rate the rage on a scale of 1 to 10. I'm going to rate mine on this one. It's going to be a 9.1.
1: Yeah.
0: It's going to be a very strong, because it's a day ruiner when you see like that. It's always a charge between like $50 and $80.
1: Oh, it hurts so bad.
0: And you're trying to get it back. So rate the rage, 320-656-9453. Send us your text right now on a scale of 1 to 10 on our first world problem or freak out of the day. You get charged for a free trial or subscription you forgot to cancel.

0: Back to Chris and Chelsea's First World Freakout, First World Problems. 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You forgot to cancel.
1: Right.
0: Either it's a free trial or they give you like an insane low amount for like the first month or quarter or whatever it may be.
1: Yeah.
0: And then they charge you the full amount.
1: Oh, man. It's the worst. Which, and it always hits at like midnight so you don't see it right away.
0: It could be hundreds. And it's always these stupid apps too.
1: Right.
0: And everything you sign up for now is a subscription. I don't care if it's Amazon or everywhere else. Can we stop with these subscriptions? They're doing it for a reason because most people probably don't catch these.
1: Katie said she gives it an 8. She's like, especially when you sign up for an app and then all of a sudden they increase their prices.
0: Mm-hmm.
1: 3 months later, 6 months later, 9 months later, she's like, I just checked real quick on my app list of how much I'm paying. She's like, I'm paying hundreds of dollars a month in apps. Cancel, cancel, cancel.
0: So I just got charged $100 for another round of clothing that's coming. I actually like this clothing brand.
1: Oh.
0: It fits me well, but apparently I subscribe to a subscription where they send me clothing like every quarter.
1: Oh.
0: And then they automatically charge me. And I think what happened, obviously.
1: What the heck? What clothes are this?
0: They gave me an option, I believe. Like, you get a 5% discount if you sign up for this.
1: Yeah.
0: And at the time, I'm like, I'll take 5-10% off right now, and then I'll cancel it before it happens.
1: And didn't.
0: Well, I forgot about it because it's 3 months later. All of a sudden, I have more t-shirts coming.
1: Oh, my God. You don't need any more t-shirts, sir.
0: And I have a polo coming, too. It's supposed to be a really good, nice polo.
1: Oh, the polos are nice. Yeah. Polos are nice.
0: And it's tall, too, because I have a longer torso than most.
1: That's very fair. Rachel just said she's got a problem with Stitch. I did, too. So Stitch is all over, like, Facebook. Like, they're like, yeah, we'll curate all these outfits for you. You only pay for what you want. She's like, I tried to work with somebody to cancel. She's like, I kept getting charged for 3 months afterwards, actively trying to cancel. Finally, when I threatened to report them to the BBB, they finally canceled my subscription for me.
0: It's almost
1: and gave
0: like
1: me a refund.
0: It's almost like you have to get a new card.
1: Yep,
0: a new card number or an expiration date or something to stop it, which is a pain in the butt because then you have to change all your other auto pays or whatever you may be doing.
1: Sarah said I was part of these auto supplements once again, a product that she saw on Facebook. They get you in the subscription mode. She's like, they were sending it to me way too frequently, and I was actually getting sick from it. So she's like, it took forever to get to customer service. Next thing I know, I have 5 months of this supplement. She's like, I'm never going to be able to use that.
0: Mm-hmm.
1: They stopped my subscription. They would not refund me for all the stuff I wasn't going to use. Now I'm just sitting here with all this extra stuff. I don't know what to do with it.
0: You know what adds to the frustration, the rage rating for me is when you go to cancel and all of a sudden they're like, all right, you can still use the service until the month runs out. I'm like, no, I want a refund for all of it.
1: Yeah.
0: I don't want to keep using this for another month. I want out of this. Give me my darn money back.
1: By the way, these are all high, Chris. 8.8.
0: Ryan says
1: 9.2.
0: 8.7. I rate it that high because it always hits when I'm trying to be responsible with money.
1: Yes.
0: I check my account and suddenly I'm sponsoring a meditation app I used once during Stressful Tuesday.
1: That's true. So I got a prayer app. And I used it all through Lent and I forgot to, and the tricky thing was Lent is 40 days, right?
0: Yeah.
1: So the subscription's for 30 day trial. Well, you still have 10 days left that you need it for. So I was like, whatever. And then next thing I know, I got hit with it. I thought it was like a $20. No. It was a $75 fee. That's like a utility bill. I mean, that hurt. I was like, oh gosh.
0: Kelly rates it 8.9 on the rage scale. Bonus rage when you try to get a refund and customer service says, we're sorry to see you go.
1: Mm-hmm.
0: I'm like, you didn't see me at all. That was the whole problem. It's like, come on, just give me my money back.
1: So bad.
0: It is annoying. So let's tally up all the texts that have come in.
1: A lot.
0: On a scale of 1 to 10, we're rating the rage today. 9.1.
1: I believe it.
0: You get charged for a free trial or subscription. You forgot to cancel.
1: Mm-hmm.
0: Everybody gets outraged over that. So,
1: and a lot of people are saying when they make it almost impossible to cancel, they don't make the cancel button obvious anymore.
0: Right.
1: It's buried on the back end of their pages, or you have to go on a desktop computer. That's what Jeff said to cancel.
0: So yeah, everybody's outraging over this. So I'm glad we got it out of our system.
1: Oy.
0: So, just a friendly reminder to check your bank statements and, yeah, make sure you can charge for something that you may have not signed up for 3 months ago.
1: Oof.
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0: It's the Valley's Hit Country 97 Kick with Chris and Chelsea. So if you went to the grocery store and you saw little miniature watermelons the size of like the size of like chicken eggs.
1: That'd be so cute. Gosh, I just want to crack them open.
0: Would you buy some?
1: Yeah, I would. I would want to just cut them open and just see a little baby watermelon.
0: They have little mini watermelons now.
2: Do they really grow those? Like, it's not just an immature watermelon.
0: I don't know if they're sold like an egg carton type.
2: Oh, that'd
0: type
2: be
0: things.
2: So cute.
0: I wouldn't want to touch them though.
2: You know, baby watermelons.
0: It's just
2: I would.
0: Just a baby.
2: Just a baby.
0: I wonder if they have seeded and seedless. The seeds would just be tiny
2: in
0: these things.
2: It would be so much easier to cut those dang things. You know how many people I know that have almost lost their hands trying to chop into a giant watermelon? This would solve everything.
0: Little personal size mini watermelons.
2: I'd want to play catch with them too.
0: Now available. That's crazy.

0: So have you ever seen anybody cry over bees?
1: I did.
0: You're kidding.
1: No.
0: Why? What?
1: Well, okay. I did a news story once upon a time on a beehive, and there was a queen that had a crooked wing, and she had been flown all the way in this tiny little box from Hawaii. So I thought that that was really beautiful. And then I saw this this woman who had rescued this bee. She had no wings.
0: Just an abnormality or just born that way?
1: I don't know what happened to her, but she just saw that there was this giant bumblebee crawling around in her garden and didn't have any wings.
0: Huh.
1: And it made me cry because she actually took it inside and rescued it.
0: What is she going to do? Put fake wings on it?
1: No, you can't put fake wings on it. But she knew that it wasn't going to survive outside. Bees need wings.
0: Well, what quality of life is that?
1: Well, here's what she did. She made a little like terrarium for it and put fresh flowers inside. She fed it honey and sugar water from her fingertips, and she hung out with this bee, and it actually got so comfortable with her that it would even take naps in the palm of her hand. It was all over YouTube.
0: Wasn't she afraid it was going to sting her?
1: No, they actually had quite the bond, and the bee loved hanging out with her in her home.
0: Maybe it lost the stinger along with the wings.
1: Chris, I'm trying to tell a really nice story.
0: Well, I'm trying to figure out why it doesn't have wings. Continue, sorry.
1: Okay. Things happen in the wild, brother.
0: Okay. All right?
1: Things happen to animals.
0: Go ahead,
1: yeah. So she kept this thing alive, and a month goes by, and bees don't have long lives, right? And so this bee started slowly losing more and more energy, and she knew that it was getting towards the end of life, and it actually, she would just hold it more often, and it actually curled up and passed away right there in the palm of her hand. And so it was such a beautiful, touching story that she shared with millions of people that somebody actually wrote a children's book dedicated to this bee.
0: Without wings.
1: She could have just squashed it. She could have just whatever. But instead, she took pity and kindness and compassion on this queen bumblebee with no wings. And the children's story is called A Bee with No Wings.
0: Huh. And you cried reading that.
1: Yeah, a lot of people did, Chris. Millions of people thought it was a sweet story.
0: did she bury the bee? What did she do with it?
1: She did. She ended up...
0: And flush it down the toilet?
1: Burying the bee next to her favorite flowers. You are being such a jerk to such a nice story. I can't believe you right now.
0: I would like to think that most people wouldn't go through that process.
1: Majority wouldn't. Chris would never.
0: For a
1: Chris
0: bee.
1: Chris would just squish it.
0: Or an insect. No, I wouldn't squish. I'd want to put it out of its misery, because what quality of life is that?
1: She's still living. She still had more of a chance with this woman than she did. Okay. And she helped show people, because so many people are afraid of bees.
0: Yeah.
1: She's like, look, they're very social. They're very intelligent. And this little bee is so cute. She was about the size of a quarter. So cute.
0: So the reason I bring this up, I didn't know you were going to take it there. My gosh, now we have people crying about bees for crying out loud. The reason I bring it up is just, I saw this girl. She's basically literally crying, like bawling over what she heard because of a bee. A bee died. And she can't handle it.
1: Oh.
0: I thought it was kind of ridiculous, but maybe this happens more often than not.
1: You
0: got to hear this. We'll tell you why she's crying and hear her story. We'll do that coming up next with Chris and Chelsea.
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2: Lows dip down to about 53 tonight under mainly clear skies. Easterly winds around 5 miles per hour. Daytime highs approaching 88 tomorrow. Ample sunshine expected. Mainly clear skies tomorrow night. Lows dip down to about 62. Temperatures a bit above average Sunday and Monday with highs from the low 80s to the low 90s. Chance of thunderstorms Monday. I'm meteorologist Paul Frombly on 97 KICK. Right now, 76.
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0: So it happens to be World Bee Day today.
1: Aww.
0: Not World Wasp Day.
1: No.
0: Not hornets. They're jerks.
1: No, they're total jerks. I love bees. We wouldn't be here without bees.
0: Well, they're pretty important. They have a job to do.
1: They're extremely important. And they were on the endangered list, like, last year.
0: This young lady completely melted down after learning about the difficult lives of bees, including a bee. Like, what happens to bees in, like, the hive when one dies? What do they do with it? They just...
1: They're pretty incredible.
0: Check out why she's crying.
2: Did you know that when honeybees die, they have to pull them out of

0: time and like drop them. They just yeet them into the grass. And while they're dragging them out, other bees will try to hold on to them because they don't want them to go. Like, they're bees. My day is ruined.
1: Man.
2: No, I'm crying.
1: What you? Oh my gosh. Stop.
2: Bees are so freaking incredible. And one of my favorite animated movies is The Life, you know, Bee's Life. And we plant a bunch of wildflowers for them. And I love when every time I see them, they just make me smile because they work so hard and they're so strong. But I mean, the culture of bees, they're incredible. Their work ethic and how they work together and how they build hives. And then humans just come in and just like take them for all their honey and all their stuff. Or they're so scared of them. And I'm like, if you just learn more about them.
1: Well, that's why they have a lot of them have stingers, you know, to protect
2: them.
1: Yeah.
2: And then they die after they sting you. Like, even that's heroic,
1: yeah,
2: right?
1: A cruel joke. It's like commie bees, you know.
2: But I'm telling you, between that and just check out that YouTube video, A Bee Without Wings, Chris, there's no way even somebody like you wouldn't get teared up.
1: I don't think I would.
2: Listening to her story.
1: I don't know. I didn't really get teared up over this girl here crying over a bee dying, and then they had to kick it out of the.
2: We'll work on you.
1: Okay.
2: It's okay to be kind.
1: Yes, everybody knows.
2: It's okay to be vulnerable, Chris.
1: I'm a work in progress. Everybody knows that.

0: Kitch is KYCK-FM, Crookston, Grand Forks.
1: Yeah.
0: Your home for the Kelly Jordan Show in the morning.
1: If you like country, you're in the right place.
0: And Chris and Chelsea every afternoon.
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0: So I think we all can agree that Henry Winkler is a national treasure.
1: Yes, the Fonz.
0: The Fonz.
1: Mm-hmm.
0: Plus his work after Happy Days.
1: Yeah.
0: He's played some pretty iconic roles.
1: I loved him in Waterboy.
0: That was a good role.
1: As the coach. And I know he's done many more. Those are just the ones that are popping in my head.
0: Did you see that the Fonz, well, he wasn't there as the Fonz, Henry Winkler, he gave a commencement speech at Emerson College.
1: He did?
0: Yeah. He spoke at the graduation ceremony. It was actually, I really enjoyed it. It was moving. Check it out.
2: I live by two words, tenacity and gratitude. Tenacity will get you where you want to go, and gratitude will make you enjoy the journey, no matter how bumpy. Mm. Here it is.
0: I'm pumped up.
2: No matter whether you procrastinated or you got your assignment done immediately as it came tumbling out of your professor's mouth, whether it's hard to learn or you are the top of your class, you're all here in your seats.
0: Isn't that cool? And then it actually continued, and this is what he said next.
3: You know, when I was your age, my mother told me not to get a tattoo of Roy Orbison. But what mama don't know won't hurt her.
0: And then he pulled down his pants.
1: No, he didn't.
0: And there was a tattoo of Roy on his butt.
1: Would you shut up? Way to ruin a moment.
0: I love that movie.
1: You're such a
0: I wish you would have done some quotes from Waterboy.
1: He's so good, though. You know, that's such a great... perspective, though, for him to just let everybody know. Not everybody's going to be valedictorian, but the fact that you finished something that you got through,
0: yes,
1: that's what matters. So, yes. Way to go, Fonz.
0: Love Coach Klein.
1: And he kept his pants up, Chris.
0: He's still got the tattoo on his right cheek, though.

0: Morgan.
1: His piano is doing better. That's good. He flipped it in concert in Denver this past Friday.
0: Yeah. We missed that, man. So that was during his encore. He does this beautiful set. I got to catch it in Minneapolis where he plays piano. I'm like, oh my gosh, I can't believe he plays piano. And it's so beautiful. Mm-hmm. But there's this video going viral of him flipping the piano. And Chris, I have to correct myself. You're right. Yesterday, he didn't kick it. He did flip it and shove it.
1: I thought it was justified. I'm like, if you're frustrated, just take, well, don't take it out on somebody else. Take it out on the instrument because you can always buy a new one. Who cares? The piano.
0: So he did a short TikTok video of him backstage Monday night. So last night. And he said, hey guys, I just want you to know that right now this piano is working. And he's like, that's what they told me last night too. He was so sarcastic over that. But he said, here's what happened. There were technical issues with his in-ear monitors, and that was during the sound check. And his sound people said, we'll figure it out. It's going to be okay. And then there he is, live show, 80,000 people getting ready to play. And he was completely mute in his earpieces. He couldn't hear his microphone. He couldn't hear the piano. He couldn't even hear the audience. And so there he is playing by memory. Basically not blind, but completely deaf. And he got so frustrated and he tried to gesture to his audio people, hey, this isn't working. And they basically just put their hands up, which ticked him off. So he got up.
1: So they didn't figure it out.
0: They couldn't figure it out. They're getting paid so much money to figure it out and do their jobs. And so he said that it was like being underwater, basically. And yeah. and he's like, it's live. I'm in the moment. These people paid good money to see me. I want to give them a good show.
1: It's so justified if he didn't care about the final product, he wouldn't have got frustrated. I have no problem, again, for him taking out the frustration. Do what you have to do. It's your equipment, dude.
0: Well, and this was multiple times. Even Billy Joel reached out. He's like, that's nothing. He's like, I did the same reaction I had equipment that wasn't working. You're a live performer. You go through their sound checks and people just aren't doing their job.
1: You know how many guitars have been smashed on stage by people?
0: Well, that's different. That's a little more.
1: I mean, at least he didn't bite off a bat's head.
0: Rock and roll.
1: You know, I mean, there's people that have done worse. So, you know what, Morgan Wallen, you do you. You're frustrated. You take it out on whatever instrument you want to. Blaine.

0: So this has gone viral. There's a man who ordered 165 pool noodles from Walmart.
1: For what?
0: I knew you were going to ask that.
1: Is he going to have a fight?
0: No, he doesn't even own a pool. He has a business where he ships out antique pans and pots and stuff like that. So he cuts open the noodle to basically package them.
1: All right.
0: So they don't get damaged.
1: Now, I've seen a few people use those as like bumpers. Okay.
0: So he ordered them from Walmart, the website.
1: Yep.
0: Free shipping, obviously.
1: Genius.
0: When the delivery guy arrived, they were each individually boxed and shipped out.
1: Shut up.
0: 165 boxes.
1: What a waste.
0: In one delivery. He was dumbfounded. He's like, why would they do this?
1: What an absolute... Hang on. Did they come packaged like that or no?
0: No, the noodle was just kind of wrapped up inside the box.
1: This makes my heart hurt so bad.
0: They could have put probably 10, 15 in a bigger box all in one and done like 10 boxes.
1: What a waste.
0: The person at the shipping center decided...
1: And they're not that heavy.
0: Decided to put one pool noodle in a big old box and send each one separately with a tracking number. What the heck?
1: Did that person get fired?
0: I hope so.
1: What a waste of time and resource. And
0: I feel bad for the delivery driver.
1: No kidding.
0: He's literally throwing boxes out the back of his delivery truck.
1: Huge boxes. They got to be huge boxes.
0: They were decent size.
1: But they're super light. And he was probably like, what the heck?
0: Nobody could believe it, by the way. And then he actually ordered over 200. The next day, there were another 70 that arrived.
1: Why didn't he just drive to Walmart and pick these up?
0: I don't think
1: That's my other question.
0: They probably don't have that many on site, I'm guessing.
1: Oh, they're coming from different... Oh, this is coming from distribution. Got it. From, like, the warehouse.
0: Do you think it was a computer, like a robot that is packaging
1: and
0: picking?
1: No, I think it was somebody
0: things?
1: Who was on his last week, and he's like, what type of idiot is going to order this many pool noodles, and why wasn't I invited to his pool?
0: It kind of makes me want to order a few pool noodles to see if they ship them individually.
1: Don't you dare.
0: Or they put them in one box.
1: Don't you dare.

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11: Lows dip down to about 53 tonight under mainly clear skies, easterly winds around 5 miles per hour. Daytime highs approaching 88 tomorrow. Ample sunshine expected. Mainly clear skies tomorrow night. Lows dip down to about 62. Temperatures a bit above average Sunday and Monday with highs from the low 80s to the low 90s. Chance of thunderstorms Monday. I'm meteorologist Paul Frombly on 97 Kick. Right now, 76.
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0: All right, so this girl got the ick from a guy she was dating. You don't want to be the guy that gives a girl the ick.
1: No, you don't.
0: Why did she get the ick? Because she discovered something after dating him for a while.
1: Okay.
0: You ready for this?
1: It wasn't a drawer full of something, was it?
2: One time I dated a guy that didn't know that you had to brush your teeth 2 times a day. He's getting ready for the day, and I noticed he didn't brush his teeth, and I was like, you have to brush your teeth still. And he was like, I brush my teeth at night. What do you mean? In that moment, bro, I was quite frankly speechless, to be quite frank.
0: Doesn't everybody know you're supposed to brush at least twice a day?
1: Even my niece, like when she's there with us, I'm like, okay, brush your teeth. We're going to head to church. And she's like, but I still have to have my breakfast. And then I brush my teeth in case I have food stuck there. I'm like, okay, Girl Scout.
0: Let me ask you this. For the people that do maybe brush once a day, whatever, you do you.
1: Chris is so upset by this.
0: would you rather brush, if you could only brush either in the morning or before you go to bed, which one are you choosing?
1: Oh, I would say in the morning.
0: Probably, right?
1: Right.
0: Although you don't want to go to bed with the ick on your teeth.
1: Yeah, but then you're just going to brush it in the morning, you know?
0: But

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